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9: Welcome to Bandkind on the Air. I'm so glad you're here. If you are out and about and you are finding yourself starting a new season or a new class, I want to encourage you. Right here is some songs you know and love by artists you know and love. Welcome to Bandkind on the Air. We get started with the latest from Andrew Rip. We're going to talk more about Hold Me Up on the other side of this collaboration with Bandkind on the Air.

three friends together on that song. Even though it's a collaboration of two, it takes a village, right? Songwriting. It takes a life group. Andrew Rip and Ethan Hulse are in the same life group together with another artist that you know, Rachel Lampa. It just happened to turn into an amazing community. And Hold Me Up is about not doing life on your own. Even Moses needed people to hold up his hands so they could continue to win the battle. Do you feel that in your heart? That might be a message for you to take today. Put that in your smartphone. You need others to help you through whatever is happening in your life today. And God, Jesus, the Bible is about community, as is that song from Andrew Rip and Jarvis Campbell. Jarvis toured as an opener for Josiah Queen as a Nashville Christian kind of folk singer-songwriter. You can definitely hear him opening for Josiah Queen, couldn't you? We're going to hear from Josiah Queen later in the playlist. Thank you for being here with Bandkind on the air. Because life is collaborative, let's do a twin spin of collaborations. A reimagining of Amazing Grace, 250 years after John Newton wrote it, folds into the song from Phil Wickham and Crowder with Bandkind on the air and Nick. I'm so glad.

the grace of God in your life today? I think sometimes we run away from the Lord when he calls us to come boldly before his throne. Isn't that amazing? That is amazing grace. Phil Wickham and Crowder spent both their careers circling back to that same hymn. And this version is where they finally meet. It really is amazing grace. Phil Wickham has sung Amazing Grace at altar calls, funerals, and quiet moments of his own in need of forgiveness for 25 years as a worship leader. Phil said, "I couldn't believe I'd never put out a version of this hymn," calling it a song that carries spiritual substance, joy, and he calls it just fun to sing. Now, Crowder brings his own folk-rooted grit to that second verse, and the two of them keep John Newton's original words intact and build a new chorus and bridge around them. Crowder is a longtime performer at the Passion Conference, and he debuted It Really Is Amazing Grace at Passion 2026. Wickham gave its first performance at Rock the Universe in Orlando. Phil Wickham says his take on why 250 years later it still lands, quote, "Every time I hear it, I'm reminded of God's forgiveness, his grace, and how deeply I need both." Amen. Thank you, Phil Wickham. Thank you, Crowder. We agree. It's one of the gifts about being saved, redeemed, loved by a God who is filled with compassion despite our humanity. Amen. I know there's a time in our lives where we all fight our mind, our heart, our soul. And Josiah Queen put pen to paper on a song called Demons. And it's his first song, ironically, to top the Billboard Hot Christian Songs chart. Here's Josiah Queen, Demons, with Bandkind on the Air and Nick.

0: You know, that's the first song of his to top the Billboard Hot Christian Songs chart. Josiah Queen said, "This song came from a real battle in my mind and the answer that I don't fight alone." You're right, Josiah. "When I prayed, God didn't just hear me," Josiah Queen says. "He answered." Hallelujah for that. I know sometimes when I pray, it's hard to separate my own thoughts from what I believe are the intentions of the Lord. And so it's always good to go to the Bible to really hear the words of God with clarity, see them written in red and black, and know that those are the plans that God has for me. If you find that you're fighting, like Josiah Queen was saying in that song, I hope you find some truth in the word today, all kinds of truth in the word today. It is the truth. Hallelujah. And we should go to it more and more. Maybe as you're starting this new season of your life, going to school, maybe you're going to commit to reading the word of God, even just a verse a day, even just a question a day, the Holy Bible. Hallelujah for God's instruction. We were talking about the amazing grace of God. Of course, you can see that from cover to cover in the Word of God, but you can also hear it in many of the songs we play right here at this radio station and with Bandkind on the air. From the brand new album, Runs in the Blood, Michael Cochran leads What Grace Can Do. Here's their latest from Cochran & Company with Bandkind on the air and Nick.
1: What grace can do is for anyone who's ever felt the shame of past mistakes or current struggles, God is not waiting in anger to punish us for our wrongs. He's running after us to meet us right where we are, just like the prodigal son. He welcomes us with open arms. He throws a robe around our back and a ring on our finger. No condemnation, just love. That's what grace can do.
2: I've seen what sin can do.

0: The latest, what grace can do. Can we hear enough songs about grace? Can we just keep singing them in our mind and let that word, that grace, that truth, that love, that loving kindness of the Lord continue to wash our mind and renew our hearts and minds in Christ? What grace can do from Cochran and Company. Michael Cochran says that he believes that God is running after us to meet us right where we are. Does that remind you of something? It does for Michael Cochran too. It's just like the prodigal son. God is running to meet us. No condemnation, just love. That is what grace can do. Thank you for listening to Bandkind on the Air. We have so many powerful songs coming up, and the reset gets us started. We were talking about the Word of God. We're going to be in Psalm 121. And speaking of the Passion Conference, we're going to hear from Christian Stanfill. Just that good. Brandon Lake and Nick Jonas also on the author as these two pastor's kids identify with each other in this new collaboration. And then topping the charts once again, John Reddick with a great, powerful praise song, Holding On, Praise God. It's all coming up in The Reset with Bandkind on the Air and Nick.
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5: 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The Movie Guide verdict, 3 out of 4 stars for quality, and it is worth the trip, though pacing and acting hold it back. 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
1: We're cracking open the Word of God. I did this last night, and I'm going to do this with you today. We're going to read Psalm 121 in segments. It's a very short chapter, 8 verses. We're just going to highlight a few of them here in The Reset. This 3-song set of music is intentional, an opportunity for us to reset our day and maybe even our faith. Faith comes by hearing, and hearing by the Word of God. And so we stand on that today. Psalm 121, 1 and 2 says, I look up to the mountains. Does my help come from there? My help comes from the Lord who made heaven and earth. Just that good. He's just that good. Here's Passion with Christian Stanfill and Bandkind on the air in The Reset.

is just that good. Amen. Hallelujah. I love that verse. Psalm 121, 1 and 2 reminds us that if we're looking up to the mountains, we climb mountains, we conquer mountains, right? But God not only made the mountains, he made the heavens and the earth. That speaks to me this week as I was hiking mountains. The title track of Passion's new live album is called Just That Good, and it was recorded at Passion 2026 in January. Christian Stanfield says, we watch students with tears in their eyes and joy on their faces, alive, free, and lit up by the presence of Jesus. That might not describe you today, but it's the beginning point for a prayer. Amen? God can reignite your love for him. Psalm 121, verse 5 and 7 says, the Lord himself watches over you. The Lord stands beside you as your protective shade. Hallelujah. The Lord keeps you from all harm and watches over your life. From the New Living Translation, here's the author, a collaboration with Brandon Lake and Nick Jonas, pastor's sons, singing this song with Bandkind on the Reset.

Pastor's Sons, and a song called The Author. Brandon Lake and Nick Jonas share the vocals on that song. You know, they both grew up as pastor's kids. Nick in New Jersey, where his father Kevin Sr. was a worship pastor and leader for 10 years. And Brandon in Myrtle Beach, South Carolina, where his father pastored a church plant and put a guitar in Brandon Lake's hands. Brandon taught himself the rest on YouTube. He learned by listening to Third Day and Chris Tomlin songs before joining his church's worship team as a teen. He's still the worship pastor at Seacoast Church in Charleston today. Now, Nick's path had a harder turn, one that you might be even more familiar with in your own life. Actually, when the Jonas Brothers signed with Columbia back in 2005, his father was pushed out of the church and the family lost their home along with it. Nick says that that was a real safety net for us. And of course, I think he's speaking of church hurt. When Nick and Brandon connected over The Author, Nick joked, "This song is a pastor's kid connection." And Brandon said, "Who am I to question the pen in the hand of the author?" Thank you for listening to The Reset. Psalm 121 verse 8 says, "The Lord keeps watch over you as you come and go, both now and forever." Here's John Reddick encouraging you to hold

the latest from John Reddick, resonating across the nation. It's called Holding On, with a parenthetical, praise God, at the end of that. And we've been in Psalm 121 during the reset. That song is actually anchored in that scripture, in that psalm. It's woven through the reset segment, and I hope it could be woven through your week this week. Psalm 121 only has 8 verses, so it's a great one to maybe memorize or start a new season as you're getting ready for school, going to school, picking people up from school. Instead of scrolling, let's read the word, I'm saying to myself. Thank you for listening to Bandkind on the air. I do want to mention that song, Holding On, Praise God, arrived just days ahead of the anniversary of Reddick's album, No Fear. I'm glad to have it in the reset with Bandkind on the air. Now, if you're in the percentage of people that has had a great past with the Lord, but maybe question the future, I want you to hear this song. It's new from Joel Vaughn. He Still Does, with Bandkind on the air and Nick.

0: Joel Vaughn. Hallelujah, he still does. It's great to hear from Joel Vaughn again, especially in a song that reminds us that if we have a history with the Lord, we can have a future with him. If we don't have a history with the Lord, we can still have a future with him. That resonates back to that Psalm 121, doesn't it? The Lord himself watches over you. This is the Bible. I'm not making this up. The Lord stands beside you as your protective shade. The Lord keeps you from all harm and watches over your life. I'm going to write that one down. I need to see that every single day. It's Psalm 121, verses 5 and 7. Thank you for joining me for The Reset with Bandkind on the air. We've done some collaborations already this hour, and we're going to go into a great one. I've Got a Story is next with Bandkind on the air. Thanks for being with me today. I have a stack of music I want to play for you.
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0: 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Thank you for listening to Bandkind on the Air in a collaborative episode about community. How about Need to Breathe and Tori Kelly? Bear Reinhardt and Tori Kelly didn't just record the song together. They each recognize their own life in it. Here's I've Got a Story with Bandkind on the Air and Nick.
5: I feel like stories are the kind of things that you earn. Most of the time, people's stories reflect, you know, the places that they went in life or the things they've gone through, trials or disappointments and loss. And mine is the same way. It's a beautiful story. It's a redemptive story. It's a place that God met me at my lowest. And I feel like God is closest to us sometimes at our lowest points because we're able to see it. We know we

I've Got a Story, Need to Breathe, featuring Tori Kelly. Bear Reinhardt, frontman of South Carolina rock band Need to Breathe, was asked to write for that Prime Video's House of David. I love that series so much. He actually admits he almost turned down writing a song for it. He wasn't sure a movie soundtrack could do the story of David justice. Bear Reinhardt said, "I always felt connected to the story of David, and I heard about the show. I could see myself in David's story." And I love this quote from Bear Reinhardt. "Sometimes beauty and brokenness can exist in the same place." So good, Bear. Then Tori Kelly, she's a 3-time Grammy Award winner. She came to the same conclusion on her own, saying, "This is a song about struggle, perseverance, reflection, and triumph." Kelly's hope for this song is similar to Bear Reinhardt's. She says, "I hope this song finds anyone who listens to it in the moment when they need it most, whether they're going through a painful time or a moment of victory." Bear Reinhardt simply said, "I've Got a Story" is really my story. Powerful collaboration. Our brothers coming up next are always collaborative, whether they are renovating homes, singing into hammers on the job site as third-generation construction workers, or recording a song. From Band Reeves, here's Front Porch Church. Say that 3 times fast. With

0: band kind. That is band Reeves, the brothers, Jeremy and Cody Reeves, Front Porch Church. I don't know why that's hard for me to say. Front Porch Church. That is from band Reeves' debut Centricity Music, How to Forgive. I had such a fun conversation with the brothers. I hope you can check it out at bandkind.com. They were raised in Palestine, Texas, as preacher's kids. And I hope that song reminded you to slow down and reconnect with what matters most, priorities. Even as right now we're getting into the spin of all things fall, right? New programs are starting. New seasons of school are starting. Front Porch Church might be just the song for you today. And if you find yourself wandering around campus or around your living room looking for something that you forgot that you were looking for, I hope you take this to heart. God has you right where he wants you. We were talking about what God says in the Bible in Psalm 121. The Lord himself watches over you. The Lord stands beside you as your protective shade. That's the New Living Translation. It goes on to say, the Lord keeps you from all harm and watches over your life. That is good. God has us right where he wants us. Last week's Nick Pick is coming up with Francesca Battistelli. He Will is next with Bandkind on the air.
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3: 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The Kansas State Fair in Hutchinson has a Danny Gokey in concert. That starts at 7:30 p.m. on September 16th. On September 24th through the 27th, it's the Praise Fest of Manhattan. It's an annual event in Seco Park, and a variety of activities going on, including the featured artist Megan Wood. She'll take the stage on that Saturday evening, the 26th. It's a full day of regional artists in Seco Park, Manhattan. Keep listening for more information about that. Praise Fest, September the 26th for the artist. Elevation Worship is at T-Mobile Center, Kansas City, Missouri on October 9th. That's a 7 o'clock concert there for Elevation Worship on the October 9th date at T-Mobile Center, Kansas City, Missouri. The Isaacs, October 17th at McPherson Opera House. That, of course, is in McPherson. 7 o'clock is the beginning of that concert for the Isaacs on October 17th. October 20th, Skillet will be in Kansas City, Missouri. Check it out on our webpage. Also, Disciple on the 23rd of October will be at the Wilson Park in Arkansas City, starting at 7 for Disciple, October the 23rd. November 6th, Mercy Me, Jeremy Camp, and Tim Timmons are together at the Park City Arena there near Wichita. 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The same group of folks, Mercy Me, Jeremy Camp, and Tim Timmons, will have a 7 o'clock concert on November 14th at the T-Mobile Center in Kansas City. 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
0: 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Coming up at this time next hour, my new Nick Pick of the Week and more clues to solve next hour. 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My Nick Pick last week, Francesca Battistelli. We found out that she's a wife and a mom of 7. She's married to Matt. She met him on Winter Jam as he was playing with New Song. She's a Grammy winner and multi-platinum and gold recording artist with a stack of Dove Awards. She's celebrating 2 billion career streams. And you know, she got her start as a teenager in an all-girl mainstream pop group called Bella before becoming one of Christian music's best-known voices. We are so glad to have her back. And I'm sure with her 7 children, she is grateful to see that back-to-school season. Here's Francesca Battistelli's He Will with Bandkind on the Air and Nick.

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1: Welcome to another great hour of music, and we're going to have some tributes coming up from Blessing Offer for King and Country, live from Denmark just before they took the stage. So I hope you can hear Joel Smallbone through the things that are happening on the stage. And Zach Williams talks with Dolly Parton about faith. Here's Pat Barrett with Band Kind on the Air.

0: with Joy. He's such a funny guy, too. I'd love it if you check out my interview with him backstage at Museum of the Bible. Visit bandkind.com. And you can also follow us, subscribe on YouTube. Bandkind starts with a B. Pat Barrett's father, Marty, is dancing alongside him in a fountain as Pat Barrett describes that song about living in the miraculous gift of life eternal by doing that here and now. Such great perspective. More about the gift of life in about 10 minutes. Well, you might remember that Jeremy Camp's previous tour was with the band Skillet, and he appears to have returned to some rock roots. First, Jeremy talks about where you can go to find revival. I like what he has to say.
1: I was actually scrolling through Instagram, and I saw all these people saying revival is happening now. There's sold-out stadiums everywhere. And although I know that revival happens, crowds could happen from that, but really revival is, it starts with us. It starts with our heart, saying, God, I want to walk in purity. I want to walk in holiness and truly stepping out in that. So my encouragement, not that you can't have big crowds, the big crowds don't actually always equal revival. It begins with our heart. So check your heart and say, God, what do you want to do with me so I can walk in the fullness of who you are?

An anthem from Jeremy Camp called Revival with Bandkind on the air. Love that lyric. I'm on my face on bended knees crying out loud for my sins release. That is where revival begins, friend. Trusting and believing, surrendering, and then taking moments to hear from the Lord as he pursues us

0: God does wait for us and he pursues us. I just think of the ways that God has so often waited on me. And yet a lot of the times it seems like in prayer, we say, we're not hearing from God. I'm tired of waiting to hear from God, when it's more likely it's the other way around. We have to have a personal revival if we're having a personal relationship with Jesus. I want to take a few moments and remember some great collaborations. And we're going to get started hearing Zach Williams interview Dolly Parton about her faith.
1: People always say, you sure you need to be talking about religion? You know how a lot of people are. I say, I am not telling anybody what to do or how to be. I'm telling people who I am. I don't shy away from it. That's my faith. That's what I believe. You don't have to listen to me if you don't want to. But if you want to listen, that's what I'm going to say.

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1: Greetings from Denmark, just backstage at a performance, and just before we stepped on stage, I heard the news about Dear Dolly, really hit. Deep sadness. And some of you know we had the privilege of knowing her through God Only Knows in our collaboration, and for a woman to be married to a man for 60 years, for a woman to overcome what she did through her artistry for the strength and resolve, for the way she invited people in to not only her story but to faith. You know, I rest in the fact that she's on the other side, she's with Carl again, and she's at peace.

blues. 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And a lot of people ask me, well, do you have a favorite song that you've written out of all those songs? I said, yeah, I do. I think my favorite song that I've ever written is not just because it's a song, but because it's very personal to me. 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And my mama made me a little coat one time at a scrap that she had sent.

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1: Is that she took a whole day, welcomed my team, my everybody, management, and gave us a whole day of her time when there was nothing I could have done for her. And it's always easy to like admire people who do things because you can help them out, but like, I have nothing to give that woman. I had even less to give her 3 years ago when we recorded Somebody's Child. We're all-

0: She heard a song that this Nigerian guy wrote in Nashville, Tennessee, and sent us a letter and said, "This is the finest song I've heard in a long time. Could I sing verse two?" And then we go, "Dolly, could you shoot a video with us?" And then she cuts a day out of her life to give to me, and was just the kindest, nicest, most genuine gift of a human. And I remember we cracked up, we made jokes. She did not for a second give off any nothing. Mm. She's as nice as you ever want to be. And I feel like I miss my friend Dolly before anything else. I was recording vocals when the thing went across my phone and I about fell over. I'm so sad, and I think all of Nashville is right now, because I have that story, kind that woman is. So we lost a gift.
1: 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And I remember Blessing Offer telling me about his parents in Nigeria. They weren't familiar with American music hardly at all, but one of the artists they knew was Dolly Parton. And although them sending Blessing Offer as a child to America to receive sight didn't work out the way they had planned, something new was happening. God was taking the reins and building a blessing, literally. And I'm so grateful that he had the opportunity to bless his parents in that way. And what he didn't know is that not even a year after he recorded that song, that Blessing would lose his mom too soon. How very special to be able to hold that memory of her. It crosses the worldwide boundaries, reaching all the way to a village in Nigeria. Somebody's child.
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3: 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Your youngest may find that much peril too intense on a big screen. 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
3: You guys,
1: I really love live music. And this week, most of the tours are happening at colleges. So maybe you'll see live music, somebody playing a guitar on campus, or starting a new program at church, or learning an instrument on YouTube. This week on the tour preview, we are going to talk about the prayerful moments that people have made. And so we're going to take the next three songs and talk about prayer in these lyrics. We're going to start with Crowder with Somebody Prayed with Band Kind on the air as he talks about something his mom has done.

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1: Amen. Crowder's own prayer story is that song. I can tell you, he says, I wouldn't be here right now if someone wasn't praying for me. Ask my mama. She's my first text. She's my first call. His conviction is right in that song. The song is about hitting your knees, knowing that prayer works. It is effective. So mama, if you're praying, or dad, if you're praying, this song is for you. It's Ann Wilson and Lainey Wilson with Praying Woman, with Bandkind on the air, as we honor you as you make this new commitment to pray for this next season.

when we were kids, getting on their knees and praying for things. So we were so excited to write a song that honors our moms. Ann Wilson is 10 years Lainey's junior and calls her a big sister. Lainey's own faith has carried her through plenty. She says, in my deepest, darkest moments, what really got me through was prayer. My support, my help is just a prayer away. And Ann agrees. She says, I've seen what God can do through a praying woman. The quiet faith, the tears, the surrender, the strength that only comes from Him. Great collaboration. You found Bandkind on the air with Nick. There's a brand new collaboration out called Somebody's Prayin'. Have you heard it? It's Bay Turner with Natalie Grant.

Praying. Brand new music, Natalie Grant with Bay Turner, Somebody's Praying. And both of them have a reason to honor the prayer warriors in their life. Bay Turner and Natalie Grant are both artists who have stood in the exact moment this song describes. The one where you realize you're only still standing because somebody else was on their knees for you. Bay Turner is a classically trained singer whose falsetto carries the song, and he wrote it around a single image, his mom praying for him. He says, it was my mom on her hands and knees. He says, I wasn't still standing because I was strong enough or good enough. I was standing because someone kept praying. Natalie Grant has lived the same conviction through her own hardest seasons, including a cancer diagnosis where she leaned on prayer to get her through. Both artists agree the power of prayer. They really believe it, and they have seen it work in their lives. And that leads to such a powerful testimony, like Crowder sang about praying, like Ann Wilson sang about praying. And as you go into this new season, you can stand on the promises of God. Turn to that reset.

chapter this week, or look it up in your smartphone, Psalm 121. God has promises, and child of God, they belong to you.

0: unmistakable voice of Naomi Rain and Joel L. Barnes in there, too. I cannot wait to play the new song. It's a collaboration with Seth Schleter from him, and it's next in the playlist with Bandkind on the Air.
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0: It's time for a clue. Growing up in Texas, this lead singer wanted to be a football player. But a broken ankle in a high school game ended that dream and pushed him into the choir instead. We have new music coming up in my Nick Pick of the Week, and it's just a few songs away. I love hearing Naomi Rain and Joel Barnes in Promises, a throwback track from Maverick City Music. Now Joel Barnes has a brand new song with Seth Schleter as label mates. It's a turn it up track called Road Less Traveled with Bandkind on the Air. I hope you love it.

FM Mankind on the air, and I could play that song again right now. It's Joe L. Barnes featuring Seth Schleter, Road Less Traveled. And you also heard Joe L. Barnes in Promises with Naomi Raine. Joe and Seth aren't just label mates on this track. Barnes co-wrote Road Less Traveled with his wife, Lauren Scott Barnes. And their inspiration was Matthew 9, 37 and 38. And the song is a picture of that prayer answered. Two workers the Lord sent into the same field, singing about the harvest together. That's Schleter and Barnes. I love it. Thank you for listening to Mankind on the Air. We're two songs away from my Nick pick of the week, and it's brand new. Here's Dan Bremnes.

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2: Hey everybody, this is Austin French, and I'm stopping in to share. I wrote this song about one of my favorite stories in the Bible, in the book of Luke, when Jesus interrupts a funeral. See, a little boy had died, and his widowed mother and a group of people were carrying his body to be buried outside of the town when they encountered Jesus. Now, Jesus, as a religious leader, should have turned the other way because touching something dead could make him unclean. But that didn't stop Jesus. He walked up to the coffin and told the little boy to wake up. In that moment, Jesus took what everyone considered done, over, and dead and brought a little boy back to life. That's just what Jesus does today. I pray this song reminds us all that we were dead in our sins and only Jesus could wake us up. That's the gospel, and it's our job to tell the world about a Savior who wakes up sleepers still today.
3: Thank God for the daylight. I spent a long time in the dark, felt good saying goodbye. Waking up to a brand new heart. And if it's

0: Austin French. I love it. I have the chills. I love what he said. He said, it is our job to tell people to wake up into the brand new life they have in Christ. If you're somebody, I've been there, that is spending more time dwelling in the hardship than living in the promise, I think we might have to just make a mental note to make that change. If you know someone who needs to wake up and come out of that grave and live in that amazing grace, would you talk to them today? Thank you so much. What a great set of music. Austin French, Dan Bremnes, Joel Barnes, and Seth Schlieder, and my Nick Pick. Are you ready? It's time for a clue. This band's lead singer met his wife in youth group. She was 13 and he was 15.
1: 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The Kansas State Fair in Hutchinson has a Danny Gokey in concert. That starts at 7:30 p.m. on September 16th. On September 24th through the 27th, it's the Praise Fest of Manhattan. It's an annual event in Seco Park, and a variety of activities going on, including the featured artist Megan Wood. She'll take the stage on that Saturday evening, the 26th. It's a full day of regional artists in Seco Park, Manhattan. Keep listening for more information about that. Praise Fest, September the 26th for the artist. Elevation Worship is at T-Mobile Center, Kansas City, Missouri on October 9th. That's a 7 o'clock concert there for Elevation Worship on the October 9th date at T-Mobile Center, Kansas City, Missouri. The Isaacs, October 17th at McPherson Opera House. That, of course, is in McPherson. 7 o'clock is the beginning of that concert for the Isaacs on October 17th. October 20th, Skillet will be in Kansas City, Missouri. Check it out on our webpage. Also, Disciple on the 23rd of October will be at the Wilson Park in Arkansas City, starting at 7 for Disciple, October the 23rd. November 6th, Mercy Me, Jeremy Camp, and Tim Timmons are together at the Park City Arena there near Wichita. 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The same group of folks, Mercy Me, Jeremy Camp, and Tim Timmons, will have a 7 o'clock concert on November 14th at the T-Mobile Center in Kansas City. 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
0: Going to be a good payoff, too. Here's a look at the clues. My Nick Pick artist grew up in Texas and wanted to be a football player, but a broken ankle put him into the choir. He and his wife met in church youth group. She was 13 and he was 15. And finally, this band's frontman wrote a 5-time platinum song after his father's death that became the first digital single in Christian music history to hit platinum, later inspiring a film. Did that give it away? The band we're featuring with Bandkind on the air this week was named Billboard's top Christian artist of 2 different decades. And it's hard to believe that they got their band name simply from a reaction from a grandmother. When the lead singer said, I'm going to start a band, she responded with, mercy me, get a real job. So fun. I hope you can follow us on YouTube. Search Bandkind. My Nick Pick this week shares the title with an Austin French song we just played. It's Wake Up Sleeper. My Nick Pick is Mercy Me.
3: Hey, this is Bart from Mercy Me, and Wake Up Sleeper is just a wake-up call to remind us that no matter what we go through, no matter the lies that are told to us that we're not worthy, it's simply not the case. God is not done using you. He is not done using me. And so wake up. Live your life to the fullest. 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It's worth it. This is Wake Up Sleeper.
4: Wake up, sleeper. It's time to rise and shine. There's a season to lay down. But right now just ain't that time.

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Hey there, and welcome to the One Man in the Middle Review Show with me, Rob Allwright. We've started on the show today with Come Holy Spirit from NCS Collective, which is a powerful call for revival. Over the next hour we have together, I'm going to pack it with inspiring Christian music to help you discover your new soundtrack, plus reflections and faith-building thoughts. Coming up in this week's show, we have some amazing music from artists like The Young Escape, Franny Cash and Skillet. So you can see what a varied range of music we cover here on the show and on the website at onemaninthemiddle.com. Speaking of the website, we also have our review in focus coming up a little bit later, which this week is an EP from Anchor Hymns called No Home But You. And to give you a sneak peek, this is the title track, No Home But You, with Taylor Leonhardt, Ashley Cleveland, and also featuring a little bit of Citizens' Zach Bolan.

So faith can be a cycle, and the more you declare something, sometimes the more you believe it. And so this next track from Bodhi is a little bit of that, encouraging us to testify to the goodness of God that we've seen in our lives. This is Say So.

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1: That was Like Gravity from Jonathan Cypher. And that reminds us that God's love is constant and unshakable, and he's constantly pulling us towards him. Even when our life feels uncertain, he's so strong and so dependable. Now, we all feel doubt at times. We'd be lying if we said we didn't. Whether this is doubt in the big things about God, whether he exists, whether Jesus was real, all those kind of things, our faith, or whether it's doubt about our little interpretations and our understandings which inform our theology and how we live out the faith and the things that we say we believe. Sometimes we have to strip all of those things that we think we know right back and go with what Proverbs 3 verse 5 and 6 calls us to, and that is to trust in the Lord with all your heart and lean not on your own understanding. This is Unknown from The Young Escape.

So from that, this might seem like a bit of an odd question, but do we really realise how important words are? Now, I had a chat with a young guy and I questioned some of the things that he was saying about himself and about his family, about how he felt about himself. And I told him that words have power. And his response was, they're just words. They don't do anything. Now, I believe words have an incredible amount of spiritual power and significance. But aside from all of that, scientific studies have been done, including an interesting one on a group of cyclists in 2017. 9 cyclists were given 2 weeks training in motivational self-talk. The training was specifically meant to increase both physical and cognitive heat endurance. Another 9 cyclists were used as control subjects. Before and after the training, the cyclists underwent a rigorous training in the heat, punctuated by breaks in which a number of factors were tested. The self-talk group of cyclists saw a significant improvement in their heat endurance and improved executive function in terms of speed and accuracy. There was no correlating improvement at all for the control group. So aside from talking to ourselves and actually using words over ourselves to encourage ourselves, to build ourselves up, Proverbs 18:21 reminds us in no uncertain words of the power of what we say, the power of our tongue. The tongue has power of life and death, and those who love it will eat its fruit. Now, when I was in school, we had that old rhyme that sticks and stones will break your bones, but words will never hurt you. Now, as somebody who was bullied through all their school experience, I can tell you words do hurt, and it doesn't appear to be true from either a scientific or spiritual standpoint either. This, though, is a band called Hopeful, and it's their new song,

0: flowers.
1: Now, if you recognise that voice, then you might be aware that that was Franny Cash, who used to be in the band We The Kingdom. That was her first solo single, and it's called Wild Flowers, reflecting on the redemption and the blooming into a new season, a new life, echoing Isaiah 61:3, that we get a crown of beauty instead of ashes, the oil of joy instead of mourning, and a garment of praise instead of despair. I like those kind of exchanges. That's a great option. And now I think it's time to move on to this week's Review in Focus.
2: 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One man in the middle.com bringing the heat.
1: So this week's Review in Focus is an EP from Anchor Hymns, who have been blessing the Christian worship scene with multiple releases over the last couple of years. This EP, called No Home But You, is about a little bit more of the nitty-gritty of our everyday lives, and is described as an unfiltered collection of rock and roll hymns. This is all about Jesus being the home for the spiritually homeless. Across these five tracks, recorded in a historic Nashville mansion, familiar names in worship like Sarah Kroger, Paul Baloche, Sandra McCracken, Leslie Jordan and Taylor Linhart explore what it means to find our place in Jesus. So there's a Negro spiritual vibe which kicks off this

shall we go? You have the words of eternal life. And this song ends with the familiar words of the hymn, I have decided to follow Jesus, and strengthens our resolve that there is no turning back. Taylor Leinhardt is part of the next track too, and this time along with Ashley Cleveland. Together they bring us the title track for this release, No Home But You. And it feels like it's on more traditional ground than the first tune. We have distinctive steel strings along with the vocals, making this feel a little country more than rock and roll. This again is about that commitment to following Jesus, no matter where that takes us, knowing that Jesus had no physical home. And for us, this commitment to Jesus is more important than bricks and mortar. At this point, you will notice a male vocal that turns out to be Zach Bolan from Citizens. And Zach pops up again in You Did Not Pass Me By, which also features more prominently Antoine Bradford and Sandra McCracken. This time we have a swelling, almost gospel feel to the song, although there are some crunchy guitars in here too, as the worship leaders testify that Jesus did not pass us by. In fact, like Bartimaeus, when we were broken, he stopped to mend us. In response, in verse 2, we hear Jesus call to come follow me, and we say, I'll go where you send me. It's certainly not the most complex set of lyrics, but it conveys what it needs to get its message across. So before I talk about the next track, which is called Let Them Fall, let's have a listen to it. This is Jasmine Mullen, Leslie Jordan and Tim Timmons in there as well on this EP from Anchor Hymns. As I said, this is the song Let Them Fall.

0: We're in the middle of our review focus on the One Man in the Middle review show. This week it is from Anchor Hymns. It's an EP called No Home But You, and that was the song called Let Them Fall. When we hear the call of Jesus to follow him, it means changes, and we will probably have to put down some of the projects and plans that we have for ourselves. And this song talks of a willing sacrifice to lay these things down in the lyrics. So many plans, the works of our hands, we've cradled and worshipped too long. Let them fall. That last line is the name of the song, as Jasmine Mullen and Leslie Jordan sing of our eyes being fixed and held on Jesus alone. Tim Timmons joins them for the bridge as we echo that the kingdom belongs to Jesus, along with the power and the glory forever. And this is, I have to say, my favourite track on this EP. So we finish off the EP with a track that might also drop into the Southern Gospel category in O Freedom. This is a toe-tapping number which reminds us that we rely on God to bring us back to the rock when we might stray away at times. Sarah Kroger and Paul Baloch bring this to life with a lot of pace, which really does make this feel like it's offering freedom. So these five tracks have a lot of different styles to them, but I wouldn't really describe many of them as true rock and roll. The worship is passionate and heartfelt, but a couple of these songs feel like there could have been a little bit more depth to them to really give us something to sing about. For me, this is not a collection of tracks that I'd probably visit too often as a whole, but I might put some of these as individual songs into a worship playlist, like O Freedom, just for its upbeat nature. I do like a song that I can get my teeth into, and Let Them Fall is that one on this particular release. But it also highlights the lack of depth on some of the other tracks. So that was this week's Review in Focus, and you can find that review and many more on the website at onemaninthemiddle.com. I do encourage you to check it out. I think it's a great resource, but then of course I'm biased because it's my website. Now, in the words of a very famous comedy act, and now for something completely different.
1: This is a public service announcement from One Man in the Middle. The next song is a heavy rock song. Thank you. Let's rock.

That was Skillet with their brand new single, Ash in the Wind, reminding us that even when things feel like they're falling apart, God is making something new. And we have such an amazing, wonderful God. We talked about him being like gravity and that he has that awesome power to draw us to him. So I think it's good to just spend a little bit of time with some worship. So this next song is called Thank You Isn't Enough from Tasha Layton and the Choir Room.

simply entitled Praise. That was the brand new song from Jet Trouble. Now, don't get me wrong, I absolutely love new worship. I love the new songs that come out of all the different places and all the churches, all the worship leaders that are writing, that are just expressing their heart for God, and I love them. But sometimes you want something that you know. Sometimes you want to be able to sing along and just not worry about whether you're getting the words too right, because they're so well known by you, you can just sing them with your eyes closed. And that's what I'm going to do now. I'm going to put on a song which is called Mighty to Save, but it's not the original version. It's a cover from Genevieve Linkowski and Joseph O'Brien. And if you want to join in, if you want to sing at the top of your lungs, that's what worship is all about. It's singing together and worshipping God with our hearts, with our minds and with our voices. And that's what we're going to do now. This is Mighty to Save.

I hope you enjoyed that. Just be glad you aren't my neighbours, because I certainly did. So I'm going to leave you now with one more song. It's from Daniel Doss, and it's his new single. It's called Into the Light.

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9: 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I'm Matt Rhodes. Welcome to Whip of Cords Radio. I'm right here in Nashville, Tennessee, gearing up, getting ready to play music that you want to hear. On the show tonight, got your prizes. Plus, I got Keep It or Kick It. I got Battle the Bands and a bunch of new music. Let's go ahead and do it. It's Knee Stump, it's The Hill. 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

0: fantastic music right there of Nate Parrish featuring Jason Dunn. It's Whip of Chords Radio. It's music that you want to hear. It all started off this hour with Neistom. I'm Matt Rhodes. I'm right here in the heart of Nashville, Tennessee. It's music that you want to hear. Got Battle of the Bands. We're going to be talking about our prizes. Going to announce who the winner is that we had on our Nintendo Switch 2, so be on the lookout for that. Let's go ahead. I've got a question for you. I want to know, do you want to keep this song or do you want to kick it? It's your Keep It or Kick It track. It's Noah Graves featuring Ava Thorne. Here's Lost and Seeking. I want to know, do you want to keep it or kick it? It's your Keep It or Kick It track.
1: Time now for Keep It or Kick It.

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1: Heard your Keep It or Kick It track. That is Noah Gray's featuring Ava Thorne. That's Lost and Seeking. That is your Keep It or Kick It track. Let me know, do you want to keep it? Do you want to kick it? You can email me, Matt@whipofchords.com. 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And coming up here in a little bit, I got Battle of the Bands. I got your music news and more. Hang on, it's Whip of Chords Radio.

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24: 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I've got to announce the winner who's going to pick up that Nintendo Switch 2. Yes, we are going to announce it on this episode of Whip of Chords Radio. Plus, we got this month's prizes for the entire month. We're giving away a Shell gas card. We also got a Destroyer Toy a Drum merch prize bundle that you can enter to win. You're going to pick up that etched picture. That's right. It's etched in glass. And you're also going to pick up a shirt from Destroy a Drum in that gas card. It is Whip Up Chords Radio. It's music that you want to hear. And it's music from Manifest. It's Catch Me If You Can.
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0: that you want to hear. It is Whip Up Chords Radio. Hey, it's a fun-filled feature. We do this every week on the show. This round, I'm going to play two bands. Yes, it would be a battle. Two bands. You're going to vote. It's called Battle of the Bands. Last week's champion, it's Sahana. The Archer is your champion. And the challenger is Natural State in the song called Losing It. And it does feature Disciple. All right, I'm going to play Sahana, then Natural State. You're going to vote. It's Battle of the Bands. Your champion is The Archer. I'm talking about Sahana. You are in middle of Battle of the Bands.
1: 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Challenger versus champion.

0: is a Hannah right there, the archer, and your champion from last week. All right, a new challenger, Natural State is the name of the band. The song is called Losing It, and it does feature Disciple. It's your challenger. You are in Battle of the Bands.
1: Battle of the Bands on Whip of Chords. Challenger versus champion.

0: there, you heard it. Another battle of the bands for this week. That is Natural State losing it. That does feature Disciple. And you heard the Archer from the group Zahanna. That is your champion from last week. So you heard Zahanna, the Archer, Natural State, and losing it. Now it's your turn to vote for Battle of the Bands. The song with the most votes wins. A new challenger for next week. All right, while you're voting for Battle of the Bands, you're up to date. It's Colorblind. Here's Pressure.
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hold of you. Also, that merch prize bundle as well. All you gotta do is enter to win, and we are giving away on this episode of Whipping Cords Radio for the whole month of June. You're gonna pick up a gas card and also a merch prize bundle from Destroy a Drum. All right, congratulations, Samuel. That's our winner for last month with the Nintendo Switch 2 here on Whipping Cords Radio. We play music that you want to hear. You're up to date. It's JD. It's Bolt Cutter.

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0: forget to vote for Battle. The band's a Hannah the Archer, also Natural State, including their song called Losing It in Battle of the Bands. Also, we had your Keep It or Kick It track with Noah Grave, with Ava Thorne with Lost and Seeking. That was your Keep It or Kick It track. Vote for those here on Whip of Chords Radio. And while you're doing that and entering to win, it's Altira. It's their new song called Death of Fear. It's Whip of Chords.
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24: 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Also, want to thank the folks behind the scenes here. It includes Doug. It includes Jordan and Todd. I want to thank you guys for helping me out and being along the ride this whole time of Whip of Chords Radio. 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

0: 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Until next time, peace, God bless you, and later on.
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0: 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That's 785-410-1990, the Ogden Bible Church.
1: Kansas Department of Transportation is alerting motorists to anticipate delays on I-70 and U.S. 77 in Geary County during periods of heavy travel, especially on weekends. At Kansas State University home football games, K-State's first three football games will be at home starting this Saturday. Two different project areas could have an impact on travel. Traffic delays would be expected on I-70 as work continues on the K-18 I-70 interchange, as well as on U.S. 77 for the concrete patching and bridge repair taking place south of I-70. Eastbound I-70 motorists, lane reductions are in place on eastbound I-70 between Henry Drive, which is exit 301, and K-18, exit 303. So be prepared for possible traffic backups on I-70 if you're driving in that area. Northbound U.S. 77 motorists, a one-mile section of U.S. 77 just south of I-70 will have lane restrictions, and temporary traffic signals will direct one-lane traffic around bridge construction. Be prepared for possible backups on U.S. 77. 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
4: 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You don't ever again have to wonder if God loves you.

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0: 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The Jesus team that was there on Hollywood Boulevard. 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So many people, they ran out of room. This is Hollywood Boulevard, and they counted 98 salvations, and that's why they do outdoor events.
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Yeah. Before I was married, one girlfriend would say I was gone on the fumes, car fumes and perfumes. I've had sports cars. A lot of those have had four-wheel drives, motorcycles. I've done just about everything, but now I drive a humble Prius. It's probably good for my character. But this occurred to me yesterday out on the freeway. If you pass an aggressive driver, does that make you passive-aggressive?

0: When you're mixing oddball pets with children, fun things happen. Brenda, what's your story?
1: Well, my cousin came over one time with his son, who was a toddler, and at that time I had a 450-pound potbelly pig. So they gave my cousin gave his son his lunch, and we're standing there talking, and pretty soon we turned around, and my cousin said, "Well, Aaron, where's your lunch?" And he just smiled, and he says, "It's in the pig."
0: That is pretty cute.
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3: 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The Kansas State Fair in Hutchinson has a Danny Gokey in concert. That starts at 7:30 p.m. on September 16th. On September 24th through the 27th, it's the Praise Fest of Manhattan. It's an annual event in Seco Park, and a variety of activities going on, including the featured artist Megan Wood. She'll take the stage on that Saturday evening, the 26th. It's a full day of regional artists in Seco Park, Manhattan. Keep listening for more information about that. Praise Fest, September the 26th for the artist. Elevation Worship is at T-Mobile Center, Kansas City, Missouri, on October 9th. That's a 7 o'clock concert there for Elevation Worship on the October 9th date at T-Mobile Center, Kansas City, Missouri. The Isaacs, October 17th at McPherson Opera House. That, of course, is in McPherson. 7 o'clock is the beginning of that concert for the Isaacs on October 17th. October 20th, Skillet will be in Kansas City, Missouri. Check it out on our webpage. Also, Disciple on the 23rd of October will be at the Wilson Park in Arkansas City, starting at 7 for Disciple, October the 23rd. November 6th, Mercy Me, Jeremy Camp, and Tim Timmons are together at the Park City Arena there near Wichita. That concert starts at 7 for those artists. The same group of folks, Mercy Me, Jeremy Camp, and Tim Timmons, will have a 7 o'clock concert on November 14th at the T-Mobile Center in Kansas City. 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

0: This is so very personal. 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
1: Trusting God's timing can be difficult. I've been there, and honestly, I'm there right now. When we learn to be still and accept that there are things only God knows, we can find peace in knowing that His plan for us is good, even when we don't understand it, even when we can't see what's ahead, because He is a good God. So let's trust Him together. Let's learn to follow Him through every moment, every uncertainty, and every situation, knowing that nothing lasts forever, and this too shall pass. Keep trusting, keep praying, keep believing. God is working even when we can't see it.
0: Thanks, Eve. Yeah, God is working even if you can't feel it.
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0: So do you ever come across a Bible verse that kind of sticks with you, and it seems like God is having you just chew on that verse for a while? Well, for me, Psalm 34, there's a lot of good stuff in Psalm 34, like taste and see, for the Lord is good. I've always loved that one. But this one, and he says it twice in this psalm, but the righteous cry out, and the Lord hears and delivers us out of all our troubles. And then a couple verses later, many are the afflictions of the righteous, but the Lord delivers him out of them all. That's why we need faith, confident expectation. No matter what we're going through, God's going to get you through.
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0: Well, you'd think a Bible is a Bible is a Bible. It's important that we understand what we're reading, but Caitlin, what'd you find out?
1: It seems I have taken myself down a very large rabbit hole because I just came across a TikTok that said, the Bible tells you how to heal yourself from all sickness and diseases, Matthew 17:21. So, me, naturally the Bible reading obsession woman that I am, I turn to Matthew 17:21 to read it. In the Bible that I read every day. It's not here. It goes from Matthew 17:20 to Matthew 17:22. 21's not in here. There's not a number 21 in here.
0: Yeah, I checked some of the Bibles that I reference online. It was not in the NIV. It wasn't in the CSV. It wasn't in the HCB.
1: Well, this one is the NKJV, so New King James Version.
0: Yeah, that's the one I read all the time now.
1: This, Matthew 17:21, Jesus tells us in his words, because it's in red, because I don't know if you know this, but in a lot of old Bibles, if it's in red, that means Jesus said it in his words. However, this kind does not go out except by prayer and fasting. So Jesus literally tells us in his words, fast and pray.
0: Yeah, a lot of Bibles are not 100% dependable.

0: He's a comedian. He's been in some movies. His name is Rob Schneider, and you've been a Christian, right?
1: Jesus only lets you stray so much, and I think at a certain point, he grabbed me again and hugged me. And I think it's important to the feeling that I had and that foundation to, for whatever silly movies I've made and for whatever reason people seem to think anything I say is interesting or funny. I guess people call it a platform. I don't know what you call it. I wanted them to if you are thinking about looking for something in life, a foundation that isn't in sand where it could be blown away. And if you have a family, then if you have that foundation in something beautiful and something like Christianity. I mean, what, there are other religions out there that say, well, kill your enemy, hate your enemy, and there are infidels. And we have a religion that says, love your enemy, love thy neighbor as thyself. I think that's what a beautiful way to go through life.
0: Truly. And if you don't know how to give grace and to go through life with that kind of peace, ask Jesus.
2: 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The Kansas State Fair in Hutchinson has a Danny Gokey in concert. That starts at 7:30 p.m. on September 16th. On September 24th through the 27th, it's the Praise Fest of Manhattan. It's an annual event in Seco Park, and a variety of activities going on, including the featured artist Megan Wood. She'll take the stage on that Saturday evening, the 26th. It's a full day of regional artists in Seco Park, Manhattan. Keep listening for more information about that. Praise Fest, September the 26th for the artist. Elevation Worship is at T-Mobile Center, Kansas City, Missouri, on October 9th. That's a 7 o'clock concert there for Elevation Worship on the October 9th date at T-Mobile Center, Kansas City, Missouri. The Isaacs, October 17th at McPherson Opera House. That, of course, is in McPherson. 7 o'clock is the beginning of that concert for the Isaacs on October 17th. October 20th, Skillet will be in Kansas City, Missouri. Check it out on our webpage. Also, Disciple on the 23rd of October will be at the Wilson Park in Arkansas City, starting at 7 for Disciple, October the 23rd. November 6th, Mercy Me, Jeremy Camp, and Tim Timmons are together at the Park City Arena there near Wichita. That concert starts at 7 for those artists. The same group of folks, Mercy Me, Jeremy Camp, and Tim Timmons, will have a 7 o'clock concert on November 14th at the T-Mobile Center in Kansas City. 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

0: Actually, at one time I thought, wow, if I become a Christian, that I'm just going to be like everybody else. I'm going to lose all my individuality. That is just crazy speak. So how do you break the mold, Wayne?
1: Well, actually, I love shopping.
0: Man, I bet the women lined up for you.
1: I actually, for shoes, clothes, stuff like that. In fact, I have more shoes than my wife. I probably have about between 35 and 40 pairs of shoes.
0: Whoa.
1: Yeah.
2: 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Wilmington, Manhattan, your Christian concert connection.

0: everybody. It's my friend Tom being very honest.
1: I'm too far gone. I can never change. God will never forgive me of all the things I've done. I keep falling into the same patterns. I will never change. People never change. Is nonsense. That's all nonsense.
0: However, you may have a background voice talking to you in your head, saying those very things, maybe even in your own voice. That likely is not you. That's somebody that mature Christians call the accuser.
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A long time ago, I used to be a program director, Christian station, long ways away from here. A woman named Martha worked for me, just a great personality, but she got an email. Well, it was to her, but it came through the front office, and I read it, and it talked about how, you know, it's fine to hear you Christians talking about the way you should be, but you don't have a real life like I have, you know, single mom. It's hard to work, pay the bills, and take care of your little ones. And so I went and talked to Martha, and I said, you know, I think you should be honest. We all know your story in the building, but on the outside, people think that you're living in a place that doesn't exist. You should share. So that night she went on and she talked about how she was happily married. Her husband had some troubles. He took his own life, and she had been a widow ever since. There's just a certain realness when, as Christians, when people know what we really have going on, they can see beyond that and see that we still have hope. And I think that's the beauty of living life with some transparency. So you're not acting Christian. You're being faithful.

0: Hey, buddy.
1: Jake's with us. He's out on his back porch. So you were invited by your black neighbors to go to their church, black church, and you loved it. You did it again. What was it like?
2: So I went back the next Sunday, and this time I was ready. I got there at 9:15. I was wearing a nice tailored suit, nice pair of shoes, looked the part this time. We walked in, and I sat down next to Miss Beverly and that lady next to me in the pink hat. And it was the same thing. The choir was singing and the music was playing and we were standing and we were sitting and the pastor came out and he delivered a sermon and we would stand up and say hallelujah and sit back down. I had my hands up over my head again and didn't know why. I am sold. I can't get enough.
1: I've heard this said before and I believe it. The number one reason why people don't go to church if they're not already affiliated with one is because no one's asked them.
3: 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The Kansas State Fair in Hutchinson has a Danny Gokey in concert. That starts at 7:30 p.m. on September 16th. On September 24th through the 27th, it's the Praise Fest of Manhattan. It's an annual event in Seco Park, and a variety of activities going on, including the featured artist Megan Wood. She'll take the stage on that Saturday evening, the 26th. It's a full day of regional artists in Seco Park, Manhattan. Keep listening for more information about that. Praise Fest, September the 26th for the artist. Elevation Worship is at T-Mobile Center, Kansas City, Missouri, on October 9th. That's a 7 o'clock concert there for Elevation Worship on the October 9th date at T-Mobile Center, Kansas City, Missouri. The Isaacs, October 17th at McPherson Opera House. That, of course, is in McPherson. 7 o'clock is the beginning of that concert for the Isaacs on October 17th. October 20th, Skillet will be in Kansas City, Missouri. Check it out on our webpage. Also, Disciple on the 23rd of October will be at the Wilson Park in Arkansas City, starting at 7 for Disciple, October the 23rd. November 6th, Mercy Me, Jeremy Camp, and Tim Timmons are together at the Park City Arena there near Wichita. That concert starts at 7 for those artists. The same group of folks, Mercy Me, Jeremy Camp, and Tim Timmons, will have a 7 o'clock concert on November 14th at the T-Mobile Center in Kansas City. 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

0: I have a friend. We have a deep, deep love of history. He is about 25 years older than me, but we talk about history all the time. And he recently had a fall, so I went to visit him in the rehab place. We were talking about Jesus after a while, and he agrees Jesus existed. I mean, history, you know, proves that. Went onto the cross. I mean, it's all well documented, but I share with him, you know, the thing is, he came out of the tomb and he was witnessed by more than 500 people before he ascended to heaven. I said, well, what do you think about Jesus as a Messiah? And he was honest with me. He said, you know, that part I've always struggled with. And I told him, I'm not a big religion guy, but I am big on having a relationship with Jesus and how real that is to me. And I said, here's where a lot of people start their relationship. They have their crisis, and then they go, Jesus, if you're real, and they ask him something. I know a lot of people who began their faith walk with that. So I said, you may want to try.
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1: Well, initially, I found a story online, and I just thought, no, that just seems like AI or something has dressed up the story too much. So I did some background checking, and here's the real story. The guy's name is Sven Peterson. He worked for about 40 years at a Beverly Hills hotel. Began 1959 as a lifeguard, then as a pool manager. Because it was Beverly Hills, there were a lot of stars. He saw a lot of, you know, faces that you would see in film and on TV, and they knew him as Cabana King, or they called him the Poolside Prince, and a lot of interaction with celebrities and all of that. But in 2017, he became homeless when he was 86. He sold a house, unexpected tax bill, $71,000, boom, life savings gone, lived in his car or cheap motels, went days on hardly any food. Then some friends recognized him, launched a GoFundMe with a modest goal of $6,000 for rent and food, went viral. I mean, a lot of people showed up, like Sandra Bullock gave $5,000 to leave a great impression on her seven-year-old, like this is what you do. Clive Davis, the music mogul, he gave a lot of other people that you would recognize too, but over $70,000 raised. He moved into an apartment in 2017, lived there for the rest of his life, died in 2020 at age 90. And in that time, he saw the sweetness of how people could be, and so did the rest of us. This is the goodness we can do when we follow God's design.
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1: Whoa, whoa, whoa, wait, what? The new grandma, she came rushing into the room, past the newborn, right to her daughter, to comfort her daughter, her baby. Yeah, the daughter had just had an emergency C-section when the baby's heartbeat had dropped to 5. You can imagine how that scared the mom to be. One of the scariest moments in her daughter's life. And her mom knew what her daughter had gone through. So when she came into the room, she ran straight past the baby to attend her baby. They hugged. The daughter broke down in her arms because she needed mama. Yeah, she wiped her tears away, introduced her new son, healthy and strong. And mom was saying, oh, he's got the greatest father. But in that moment, with that first child, she needed mama. It just goes to show your baby stays your baby.

0: And got an impossible question for you. A Harris poll said that 50% of adults do this. What have they done?
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2: 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The Kansas State Fair in Hutchinson has Danny Gokey in concert. That starts at 7:30 p.m. on September 16th. On September 24th through the 27th, it's the Praise Fest of Manhattan. It's an annual event in Seco Park, and a variety of activities going on, including the featured artist Megan Wood. She'll take the stage on that Saturday evening, the 26th. It's a full day of regional artists in Seco Park, Manhattan. Keep listening for more information about that. Praise Fest, September the 26th for the artist. Elevation Worship is at T-Mobile Center, Kansas City, Missouri, on October 9th. That's a 7 o'clock concert there for Elevation Worship on the October 9th date at T-Mobile Center, Kansas City, Missouri. The Isaacs, October 17th at McPherson Opera House. That, of course, is in McPherson. 7 o'clock is the beginning of that concert for the Isaacs on October 17th. October 20th, Skillet will be in Kansas City, Missouri. Check it out on our webpage. Also, Disciple on the 23rd of October will be at the Wilson Park in Arkansas City, starting at 7 for Disciple, October the 23rd. November 6th, Mercy Me, Jeremy Camp, and Tim Timmons are together at the Park City Arena there near Wichita. That concert starts at 7 for those artists. The same group of folks, Mercy Me, Jeremy Camp, and Tim Timmons, will have a 7 o'clock concert on November 14th at the T-Mobile Center in Kansas City. 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

0: The impossible question, a Harris poll out said that 50% of adults do this. What is it they're doing?
1: Unfortunately, I think it's get divorced.
2: I have no clue. I'm drawing a blank. I had something in my head, but I forget.
0: Yeah, it's like one of those middle of the night refrigerator moments. The door opens up. You're blinded by the light, and you wonder why you're there.
2: 50% of us forget what we're doing.
0: It's so embarrassing. Have you ever called anybody up and the answer, and you don't know who's there or why you're calling them?
2: No, but I've actually called someone up and called them someone else.
0: Oh, that hurt.
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0: hear the song.
1: Hey, Cap. You and Clay take care of each other up there, man. Pops, you and Precious, man. Y'all hear me, right?
2: Me and my guardian angels been arguing lately. Could they say I won't go where God trying to take me? Now Satan is on me. You're taking his toll.

0: Yeah, it's an impossible question. A Harris poll says that 50% of adults have done this. What is it?
1: Get a manicure or a pedicure?
2: Oh, I got it. You bought something because that was the new style, but even though you didn't like it yourself?
0: No, but have you ever done that?
3: Have they had facial surgeries?
0: Like giving you a perpetual smile?
3: Yeah.
0: Well, the answer to the impossible question, according to this Harris poll, more than 50% of adults have pierce their ears.
4: 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The Kansas State Fair in Hutchinson has a Danny Gokey in concert. That starts at 7:30 p.m. on September 16th. On September 24th through the 27th, it's the Praise Fest of Manhattan. It's an annual event in Seco Park, and a variety of activities going on, including the featured artist Megan Wood. She'll take the stage on that Saturday evening, the 26th. It's a full day of regional artists in Seco Park, Manhattan. Keep listening for more information about that. Praise Fest, September the 26th for the artist. Elevation Worship is at T-Mobile Center, Kansas City, Missouri, on October 9th. That's a 7 o'clock concert there for Elevation Worship on the October 9th date at T-Mobile Center, Kansas City, Missouri. The Isaacs, October 17th at McPherson Opera House. That, of course, is in McPherson. 7 o'clock is the beginning of that concert for the Isaacs on October 17th. October 20th, Skillet will be in Kansas City, Missouri. Check it out on our webpage. Also, Disciple on the 23rd of October will be at the Wilson Park in Arkansas City, starting at 7 for Disciple, October the 23rd. November 6th, Mercy Me, Jeremy Camp, and Tim Timmons are together at the Park City Arena there near Wichita. That concert starts at 7 for those artists. The same group of folks, Mercy Me, Jeremy Camp, and Tim Timmons, will have a 7 o'clock concert on November 14th at the T-Mobile Center in Kansas City. 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
1: 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The Kansas State Fair in Hutchinson has a Danny Gokey in concert that starts at 7:30 p.m. on September 16th. On September 24th through the 27th, it's the Praise Fest of Manhattan. It's an annual event in Seco Park, and a variety of activities going on, including the featured artist Megan Wood. She'll take the stage on that Saturday evening, the 26th. It's a full day of regional artists in Seco Park, Manhattan. Keep listening for more information about that. Praise Fest, September the 26th for the artist. Elevation Worship is at T-Mobile Center, Kansas City, Missouri on October 9th. That's a 7 o'clock concert there for Elevation Worship on the October 9th date at T-Mobile Center, Kansas City, Missouri. The Isaacs, October 17th at McPherson Opera House. That, of course, is in McPherson. 7 o'clock is the beginning of that concert for the Isaacs on October 17th. October 20th, Skillet will be in Kansas City, Missouri. Check it out on our webpage. Also, Disciple on the 23rd of October will be at the Wilson Park in Arkansas City, starting at 7 for Disciple, October the 23rd. November 6th, Mercy Me, Jeremy Camp, and Tim Timmons are together at the Park City Arena there near Wichita. That concert starts at 7 for those artists. The same group of folks, Mercy Me, Jeremy Camp, and Tim Timmons, will have a 7 o'clock concert on November 14th at the T-Mobile Center in Kansas City. 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

nobody, ain't nobody, but God did it. 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
1: 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The Kansas State Fair in Hutchinson has a Danny Gokey in concert. That starts at 7:30 p.m. on September 16th. On September 24th through the 27th, it's the Praise Fest of Manhattan. It's an annual event in Seco Park, and a variety of activities going on, including the featured artist Megan Wood. She'll take the stage on that Saturday evening, the 26th. It's a full day of regional artists in Seco Park, Manhattan. Keep listening for more information about that. Praise Fest, September the 26th for the artist. Elevation Worship is at T-Mobile Center, Kansas City, Missouri, on October 9th. That's a 7 o'clock concert there for Elevation Worship on the October 9th date at T-Mobile Center, Kansas City, Missouri. The Isaacs, October 17th at McPherson Opera House. That, of course, is in McPherson. 7 o'clock is the beginning of that concert for the Isaacs on October 17th. October 20th, Skillet will be in Kansas City, Missouri. Check it out on our webpage. Also, Disciple on the 23rd of October will be at the Wilson Park in Arkansas City, starting at 7 for Disciple, October the 23rd. November 6th, Mercy Me, Jeremy Camp, and Tim Timmons are together at the Park City Arena there near Wichita. That concert starts at 7 for those artists. The same group of folks, Mercy Me, Jeremy Camp, and Tim Timmons, will have a 7 o'clock concert on November 14th at the T-Mobile Center in Kansas City. 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
2: With SRN News, I'm Rich Thomason in Washington. The U.S. Energy Secretary says a huge energy deal with oil-rich Venezuela is a win for Americans and Venezuelans. It will revive an energy architecture left in a shambles by years of socialist rule.
3: Energy Secretary Chris Wright is in Venezuela.
4: President Trump's mission in Venezuela is straightforward. The mission is to bring peace, freedom, opportunity, and prosperity to the people of Venezuela.
3: Wright says he believes this will bring many thousands of jobs.
4: And starting this ball rolling of peace, opportunity, and prosperity for everyone.
3: Yet because Venezuela's energy infrastructure is severely degraded and the nation is operating under international sanctions, its daily production is just over 1 million barrels. The U.S. produces almost 14 million barrels of oil per day. I'm Ed Donahue.
2: Gunfire at a Minneapolis high-rise apartment building. Three people, including the gunman, are dead. At least five others, two police officers among them, wounded.
5: Our Minneapolis police officers acted with incredible bravery and courage. Upon entering the building, it was apparent that this was an active shooting. They rescued victims, brought people to safety, helped get approximately four people to the hospital, all while getting shot at themselves.
2: Minneapolis Mayor Jacob Frey. Jurors in the Lindsey Clancy trial struggling to reach a verdict as they debate whether the Massachusetts mother is criminally responsible for killing her three young children. The jury has told the judge it's deadlocked. He has ordered the jurors to keep trying to reach a verdict. Feminist Gloria Steinem has died. She was 92. On Wall Street this morning, Dow futures 17 points higher. NASDAQ futures are down 57 points. This is SRN News. California pastor has cloned himself with artificial intelligence.
6: Pastor Justin Lester of Friendship Missionary Baptist Church in Vallejo, California, has produced an AI version of himself that can minister to members of his congregation 24 hours a day when he's not available. Lester tells Bay Area ABC 7 TV, quote, "I connected on YouTube, TikTok, my Instagram, and everything I've ever written. So all the way back to every sermon I've ever preached, books, all of that are in there, and every single day it evolves." Michael Harrington reporting.
2: Vice President Vance spoke this week at the annual gathering of the Republican-Jewish Coalition. The appearance, an opportunity for him to ease concerns among conservative Jewish activists about his views toward Israel and his association with controversial figures like Tucker Carlson. The event in Las Vegas, which was closed to journalists, comes at a very sensitive time for Jewish Americans and the U.S. relationship with Israel. This is SRN News. Ongoing gang violence prompting the FAA to extend a ban on U.S. flights to Haiti's capital until March.
7: The ban means that commercial operators and U.S.-registered civilian aircraft cannot fly below 10,000 feet or around 3,000 meters in Port-au-Prince and nearby areas, including parts of central Haiti. The FAA first halted such flights in November of 2025. That was after armed men shot at a Spirit Airlines flight as it was landing in Port-au-Prince. Bob Hagner reporting.
2: President Trump is urging Republican lawmakers to run on his White House record as he promises to campaign in about three dozen contests that could determine control of Congress. Voter concerns about the economy and the Iran war have put Republicans in a tough spot. The midterm campaign season enters a home stretch. During a dinner at the Rose Garden last evening, President told lawmakers they have a triumphant story to tell the voters. More details at SRNNews.com. 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

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And that's your weather, courtesy of the Heartland Christian Association and KHCA, Wamego, Manhattan.

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7: It feels like this force that is absolutely about to come over you and take over you and make it so that, I mean, if you've ever been tumbled in a wave in the ocean, you can't breathe. You're so disoriented, you don't even know which way is up.
8: That's Sherry Gregory describing what it feels like to be overwhelmed. And Sherry was our guest last time, along with Kathy Lipp. They talked about a great book they've co-written called Overwhelmed: How to Quiet the Chaos and Restore Your Sanity. We'll hear more from them today on Focus on the Family with Jim Daly, and I'm John Fuller.
9: John, last time we shared a very instructive conversation with Kathy and Sherry about where many busy families are living today, stressed out, running from one thing to another. Is it ringing anybody's bell? And not experiencing the peace of God, which Philippians 4:7 says will surpass all understanding and will guard your hearts and minds in Christ Jesus. It's that sense of being overwhelmed, like Sherry was saying in the opening clip there. I think women in particular may be more susceptible to this because moms, for example, have so many details they're trying to coordinate all at once, all the time. And it would be wise for us as husbands to try to lean in and ease that burden for our wives when they feel this way. We also learned about how different personalities react to being overwhelmed, the expressive, the analytic, the drivers, the amiables, and the highly sensitive person, or HSP. This was really interesting content, and if you missed it, be sure to get the download from us or get the Focus on the Family app so you can access all the programs anytime you'd like.
8: Yeah, we'll have more information about our guests and their book, Overwhelmed, and of course our app as well, all on our website. Right now, here's part two of the conversation with Sherry Gregory and Kathy Lipp on Focus on the Family with Jim Daly.
9: You talk about the power of micro steps, and that it sounds self-evident. Okay, if I'm feeling overwhelmed, if I just do these one or two things, right, it'll get me to a better place. Is that what you're driving at?
10: Well, okay, so I was reading all these blogs and all these books that say, hey, we're going to break it down into three simple steps. And you know, their simple steps were things like empty out your inbox for email. I'm like, oh my goodness.
9: How many do you have in there? Like 3,000?
10: No. I'm one of those people who gets freaked out if it gets above 50. But those 50, to me, they are 50 obligations I have to get back to. Roger has about 3,000 in his box, my husband. And I'm like, I can't even look. I mean, it sends me into a panic attack.
9: But in his mind, all those are probably categorized. Yeah. I share Roger's sense of that. I've got a lot of unmet
10: Hey, as
9: emails.
10: Long as you can sleep at night, that's fine. I just can't think about you.
9: Right.
10: But I remember going to my inbox and seeing these emails that I knew that there was some kind of discussion that was happening or a problem, and it felt overwhelming to say, okay, I'm going to do that email right now. So I had to break it down into micro steps, and this is going to sound cuckoo for Cocoa Puffs to some people listening, but I had to give myself a check mark just for opening the email.
9: Okay, so that counts as a step.
10: Right. Okay. Not even reading the email, but I just needed to open up because there's something about opening it up. Okay, we've started the process. Okay, we're doing this. And then another step of reading the email, not responding, just reading. And so I call those micro steps. And for some reason, putting those down and giving myself a little bit of credit for each of those steps help me be less overwhelmed. And I think there are so many things in our day. When you say, okay, I have to get dinner tonight. Well, we have to think about the hundred of micro steps that go into that, which sounds overwhelming. But if you just say, okay, one of your steps is you have to decide what's for dinner. Mm-hmm. And that decision fatigue can get to a place where you're saying, okay, I have to decide and then I have to shop and then I have to cook. And so that's why we really believe that pre-deciding, which we talked about before, making decisions in advance, but then just saying, okay, micro steps. If something is really overwhelming you, you don't have to take your dog to the vet. The only thing you have to do right now is find a time on your calendar where you could take the dog to the vet. And then the next step is finding the phone number for the vet. Mm-hmm. Break it down so you're not so overwhelmed and you give yourself credit for what you are doing.
9: Let me ask you a practical question. Yeah. So, and this is for Jean and I. You know, mm-hmm. Jean is managing the home because, right, you know, she's there. She's keeping that all on track. Sometimes I'll have maintenance issues that we got to mm-hmm. take care of that, you know, she's not necessarily grabbing the what or the how or the why. It
10: right.
9: might be the air conditioner or the
10: sure.
9: heater's broken down. I'm saying, you're the one that's going to be here. I can't call and schedule it.
10: Yeah.
9: Because I don't know if she's going to be there from noon to 3 on Wednesday.
10: Right.
9: Because she's got her own.
10: Yeah.
9: So I'll, you know, at first we were kind of, I was stepping on her schedule because I would do that. And
10: yeah.
9: She, I'm not going to be here Wednesday
10: right.
9: noon to 3.
10: Right.
9: So she'd have to call back. How do you get into that and say, okay. And she's already feeling overwhelmed. Like calling
10: right.
9: to get that fixed, Jim, is just, man, that's like the 100th thing.
10: Did you hear both of
9: Are
10: us?
9: You both sighing? I can see your faces. But there's a real practical one. How do I help her help me get it done?
10: So I think asking her what she needs, what part of this is overwhelming for you? Is it knowing which guy to call? Is it they're going to ask you questions that

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0: Let's pray. This is the Think Director, Phil, and I'm coming to you from solumcommunity.net, S-O-L-U-M, community.net. Let's pray. The word of the Lord comes to us today from Proverbs 12:25. Worry weighs a person down. An encouraging word cheers a person up. Again, in 1 Peter 5, 6, and 7, humble yourselves under the mighty power of God, and at the right time, he will lift you up in honor. Give all your worries and cares to God, for he cares about you. And again, in Matthew 11, 29, take my yoke upon you. Let me teach you, because I'm humble and gentle at heart, and you will find rest for your souls. Let's pray. Father, your word comes to us and comforts us every day. We put ourselves in your word, and we put your word inside of ourselves, Lord, that we hide your word in our heart that we might not sin against you. Father, we confess that there are times we worry, we get anxious, we get fearful, but your word says don't worry, that worry is a stance that's outside of faith, and we don't want to be outside of faith, Father. We want to be confident in you. We want to be standing in you, and we know that you call us to a place of peace. You call us to a place of confidence, Lord. Your word speaks such greatness to us, to a place of confidence and peace. Oh, we can just breathe and accept and receive the fact that you are the King of Kings and the Lord of Lords, and there is no other. There is no other name in heaven and earth whereby we must be saved except the name of Jesus. That our Father who is in heaven is a holy God. He is the only God. In you, Lord, you are our Father. We are of your family. We are of your family, Lord. There is no other but you. There is no God but you. And we are confident in that. We're secure in that. We come to you and you bring us into you. You are full of humility. How amazing that the very King of the universe took down that position and came and became a baby and then lived among us and then died on that cross in a cursed fashion and didn't worry about it. Didn't worry about what that did to his reputation, to his lineage, to his heritage. In fact, for the joy that was set before him, he did that. And Father, we do the same today. There's a joy set before us. There's an eternity set before us in heaven. And we receive that and we let that cause a calm and a peace and a patience and a kindness and a goodness flow over us, Father. That nothing.
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2: We like a God we can figure out. A God who fits neatly into our categories, who always says yes, who never leaves us in the dark. But that's not the God of the Bible, and it's certainly not the God we meet in the book of Job. Today on Insight for Living, Chuck Swindoll invites us to consider a God far greater, far higher, and far more mysterious than we ever imagined. Why does he allow such suffering? Why the silence? Chuck doesn't offer easy answers. He offers something better.
3: If you're new with us today, you wouldn't know that we're in the midst of a study in Job, and we have come all the way to the 25th chapter of this book, which means we only have 2 years and 4 months left to get through it. Not really. Job 25, verse 1, then Bildad the Shuhite answered, "Dominion and all belong to him who establishes peace in his heights. Is there any number to his troops, and upon whom does his light not rise? How then can a man be just with God, or how can he be clean who is born a woman? Even the moon has no brightness, and the stars are not pure in his sight. How much less man, that maggot? and the Son of Man, that worm. Job responded, "What a help you are to the weak." You got it. It is sarcasm. "How you have saved the arm without strength. What counsel you have given to one without wisdom. What helpful insight you have abundantly provided. To whom have you uttered words, and whose spirit was expressed through you?" And then Job describes the departed spirits as well as the whole world about us, all the way to the heights of the universe. Verse 13, "By his breath the heavens are cleared, his hand has pierced the fleeing serpent. Behold, these are the fringes of his ways, and how faint a word we hear from him. But his mighty thunder, who can understand?"
2: 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Chuck titled today's message, "The Futility of Unscrewing the Inscrutable."
3: A study of Job is essentially a study of God. For after all, God is the one who struck the deal with the adversary. When he came and pointed out Job, claiming that if somehow God would remove the hedge from around this servant of his, Job would ultimately curse his name. So it was God who released the enemy to Job. And it was God who set the boundaries, saying, "But don't touch him, don't touch his life." And later it was God who permitted the adversary to come back and to touch him and bring upon him all manner of pain and suffering. It was God's permissive will, strange as it is for all of us to understand that. It was his permissive will that allowed the enemy to do what he did with Job. And then it is God who steps behind the shadows and hides for 35 chapters. He doesn't speak. He doesn't give visions. He doesn't provide relief. He doesn't offer comfort. Not only is he absent, he is silent. And it's tough for us. We who were reared in Sunday school were taught that the God we love is the God who is good and merciful and gracious and kind, full of love, and could never do anything cruel. And then we happen upon an intelligent and careful study of Job, and we're confused. And the longer we stay in the book, the more we realize either we weren't taught correctly the full story about God, or we're not understanding the full story about Job. I think the former. Paul wrote to the Romans and said, "Oh, the depth of the riches, both of the wisdom and the knowledge of God. How unsearchable are his judgments and unfathomable his ways." So even as far back as the first century, as Paul penned his letter to the Romans, he informed the reader, ultimately us, that God is unfathomable and unsearchable. Doesn't mean he isn't good, and it doesn't mean he stops being loving and merciful. It just means he is also incomprehensible. We're getting in deep. And before we know it, we realize there is a whole lot about God we were never taught. And now, in the midst of our study of Job, we are forced to dig deeper and find out what it is that we were missing.

0: This is Shauna on Johnny Erickson Tada Sharing Hope. You know, I bet the most beloved Bible verse that encapsulates the gospel is John 3:16.
1: Yes, I agree.
0: And you know it well. For God so loved the world that he gave his only son, that whoever believes in him should not perish, but have eternal life. But, Johnny, of course, the challenge is, how do we offer this gospel to our friends who may have never heard that God gave his son Jesus for their salvation? Mm. And, Johnny, I think you have a gospel gift to offer our friends today, something simple and practical to use when talking about the good news. Would you tell us about it?
1: I'm happy to, Shauna. But first, let me tell everyone how important the gospel is to all of us at Johnny and Friends. In fact, our mission statement says that we, quote, glorify God as we communicate the gospel. And because our mission is to bring disabled people and their families to a saving knowledge of Jesus Christ, we make certain that all our staff and our volunteers who participate in family retreats or our getaways, we make sure that they can communicate the true gospel accurately. So, our leadership at Johnny and Friends recently created a fabulous new tool for sharing the good news with thousands of families we serve. It's a gospel wristband that walks someone through the salvation message using various colors. Now, you most likely remember gospel bracelets with their colored beads, and ours is similar, but instead of beads, it's a light blue silicone band, you know, the kind that young people often wear. Now, the word gospel means good news, but to fully understand the good news, you gotta first recognize that there's bad news. So the first color on this band is black, representing sin and our hopeless condition apart from Christ, as we are dead in our sin. But God, being rich in mercy, made a way through the death of his son, and the red color reminds us of that blood that Jesus shed for the forgiveness of sin. And then comes the glorious truth that Jesus was raised to life, and through faith in him, we're made clean. And that means the white color represents God's forgiveness, the removal of our sin. And the green color points to a person's new life in Jesus and the growth that must follow. And finally, the gold color reminds us of the promise of heaven, an eternal inheritance secured for those who belong to Jesus. And oh, what a wonderful story. It's the old story of Jesus and his love. It's God's marvelous plan to reconcile sinners, like you and me, sinners to himself. And oh, the joy of it. And I must ask you, seriously, as precious as we all agree this story is, are you sharing it? Are you giving away this gospel story? If you haven't in a while, then this blue wristband is a natural way to start that conversation. It's attractive, obviously it's colorful, and your friends or coworkers or fellow students will want to know, what's this wristband all about? I mean, why are you wearing it? And you can give the answer. I think it's really cool, and it comes with a reference card to guide you through the simple steps of sharing the good news of Jesus. And I want you, my listening friend, to have one, right, Johnny?
0: Oh, absolutely, Johnny. 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

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And that's your weather, courtesy of the Heartland Christian Association and KHCA, Wamego, Manhattan.

Kansas Department of Transportation is alerting motorists to anticipate delays on I-70 and U.S. 77 in Geary County during periods of heavy travel, especially on weekends. At Kansas State University home football games, K-State's first three football games will be at home starting this Saturday. Two different project areas could have an impact on travel. Traffic delays would be expected on I-70 as work continues on the K-18 I-70 interchange, as well as on U.S. 77 for the concrete patching and bridge repair taking place south of I-70. Eastbound I-70 motorists, lane reductions are in place on eastbound I-70 between Henry Drive, which is exit 301, and K-18, exit 303. So be prepared for possible traffic backups on I-70 if you're driving in that area. Northbound U.S. 77 motorists, a one-mile section of U.S. 77 just south of I-70 will have lane restrictions, and temporary traffic signals will direct one-lane traffic around bridge construction. Be prepared for possible backups on U.S. 77. Motorists are advised to leave early for the game if possible and allow extra travel time or use alternate routes. The Kansas Department of Transportation urges motorists to stay alert, follow posted signs, and refrain from handheld or mobile device use in all active work zones. 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

0: 26 for the artist. Elevation Worship is at T-Mobile Center, Kansas City, Missouri on October 9th. That's a 7 o'clock concert there for Elevation Worship on the October 9th date at T-Mobile Center, Kansas City, Missouri. The Isaacs, October 17th at McPherson Opera House. That, of course, is in McPherson. 7 o'clock is the beginning of that concert for the Isaacs on October 17th. October 20th, Skillet will be in Kansas City, Missouri. Check it out on our webpage. Also, Disciple on the 23rd of October will be at the Wilson Park in Arkansas City, starting at 7 for Disciple, October the 23rd. November 6th, Mercy Me, Jeremy Camp, and Tim Timmons are together at the Park City Arena there near Wichita. 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The same group of folks, Mercy Me, Jeremy Camp, and Tim Timmons, will have a 7 o'clock concert on November 14th at the T-Mobile Center in Kansas City. 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
1: 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And a 98 high for Friday, sunshine Saturday, 99. 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
3: 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The Kansas State Fair in Hutchinson has a Danny Gokey in concert. 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On September 24th through the 27th, it's the Praise Fest of Manhattan. 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She'll take the stage on that Saturday evening, the 26th. It's a full day of regional artists in Seco Park, Manhattan. Keep listening for more information.

0: October. We'll be at the Wilson Park in Arkansas City starting at 7 for Disciple October the 23rd. November 6th, Mercy Me, Jeremy Camp, and Tim Timmons are together at the Park City Arena there near Wichita. 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The same group of folks, Mercy Me, Jeremy Camp, and Tim Timmons, will have a 7 o'clock concert on November 14th at the T-Mobile Center in Kansas City. 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
1: 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The Kansas State Fair in Hutchinson has a Danny Gokey in concert. 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On September 24th through the 27th, it's the Praise Fest of Manhattan. It's an annual event in Seco Park, and a variety of activities going on, including the featured artist Megan Wood. She'll take the stage on that Saturday evening, the 26th. It's a full day of regional artists in Seco Park, Manhattan. Keep listening for more information about that. Praise Fest, September the 26th, for the artists.

Elevation Worship is at T-Mobile Center, Kansas City, Missouri, on October 9th. That's a 7 o'clock concert there for Elevation Worship on the October 9th date at T-Mobile Center, Kansas City, Missouri. The Isaacs, October 17th at McPherson Opera House. That, of course, is in McPherson. 7 o'clock is the beginning of that concert for the Isaacs on October 17th. October 20th, Skillet will be in Kansas City, Missouri. Check it out on our webpage. Also, Disciple on the 23rd of October will be at the Wilson Park in Arkansas City, starting at 7 for Disciple, October the 23rd. November 6th, Mercy Me, Jeremy Camp, and Tim Timmons are together at the Park City Arena there near Wichita. That concert starts at 7 for those artists. The same group of folks, Mercy Me, Jeremy Camp, and Tim Timmons, will have a 7 o'clock concert on November 14th at the T-Mobile Center in Kansas City. 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
1: With SRN News, I'm Rich Thomason in Washington. Today will be day six of deliberations for the Massachusetts jury in the Lindsey Clancy trial. Jurors considering whether she should be held criminally responsible for killing her three young children. Jurors have told the judge they're deadlocked. The judge has ordered the jury to keep deliberating. Two Minneapolis police officers are expected to recover from their wounds suffered during a shooting at a downtown Minneapolis high-rise apartment building.
2: Two officers were hit by gunfire, one in the leg, the other with two bullets to the abdomen. But for their heroic work, the death toll would have been far higher.
1: Minneapolis Mayor Jacob Frey says two people were killed. The gunman died apparently of a self-inflicted wound. Iran is targeting Kuwait, continuing its attacks on its Gulf neighbors.
3: Sirens sounded in Kuwait early Thursday, where air defenses intercepted missile and drone attacks during a blatant Iranian aggression. The country's Ministry of Defense says on X. It comes after U.S. allies Bahrain and Jordan said their air defense systems intercepted several Iranian air attacks on Wednesday. Fighting between the U.S. and Iran has increased this week after the U.S. hit Iranian rocket launchers on an island in the Strait of Hormuz on Sunday, saying Iran was planning to use them to shoot mines into the waterway. I'm Charles de Ledesma.
1: The death toll from the flooding catastrophe in Nepal has risen to just over 1,200, with more than 4,200 people still missing. Nepal's foreign ministry says 324 foreign nationals have been rescued. About 590 from some 39 countries are still unaccounted for. On Wall Street, the Dow futures 115 points higher. NASDAQ futures are down 41 points. This is SRN News. More Americans see anti-Semitism on the rise.
4: The Center Square Voters' Voice poll reveals that 56% of the general public believes that hatred of Jews is increasing in the U.S. 6% say it's going down, and 23% think it's about the same as it always has been. Eric Fingerhut, who heads the Jewish Federations of North America, says he's not surprised by the poll numbers, adding that they are, quote, consistent with what we are seeing and hearing every day. Michael Harrington reporting.
1: The Justice Department has filed a federal lawsuit against the school system in Kansas City, Kansas, over its policies on transgender students. The action follows a complaint from the Defense of Freedom Institute, which says the school system refuses to tell parents when their child is living as the opposite sex in class. Assistant Attorney General Harmy Dillon says parental rights are paramount in the operation of America's public schools, and Kansas City Public Schools does not know children better than their own parents. This is SRN News. President Trump is promising to campaign for Republicans in the upcoming midterm elections.
0: At Rose Garden dinner Wednesday.
5: All the way to November 3rd and beyond, we're going to be helping you. I'm going to be going around and doing a lot of speeches.
0: And President Trump told his party's most vulnerable lawmakers they have a triumphant story to tell, talking up economic investment in the U.S. and lower drug prices, as well as diminished border crossings.
5: We're doing a job like nobody's ever done before, but whether you're a good president or a great president, you lose the midterms. We're going to turn that around because there's no reason for it.
0: And he also mentioned his White House renovations.
5: Outside, as you see, we just completed what I think is the most beautiful helipad anywhere in the world. I think most of you have seen it.
0: Ben Thomas, Washington.
1: She was a prominent feminist in the 60s and 70s. Gloria Steinem has died at the age of 92. More details at srnnews.com.
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And that's your weather, courtesy of the Heartland Christian Association and KHCA, Wamego, Manhattan.

Crown is 50 years old. Hi, I'm Chuck Bentley with my money life from Crown. When Larry Burkett humbly started this ministry, he had no idea just how far God would extend the reach. I've been honored to carry his legacy across the globe, from very large cities to remote villages suffering from generational poverty. Next week, we're celebrating 50 years of ministry, and I would love for you to join us. 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
1: 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The Kansas State Fair in Hutchinson has a Danny Gokey in concert. 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On September 24th through the 27th, it's the Praise Fest of Manhattan. It's an annual event in Seco Park, and a variety of activities going on, including the featured artist Megan Wood. She'll take the stage on that Saturday evening, the 26th. It's a full day of regional artists in Seco Park, Manhattan. Keep listening for more information about that. Praise Fest, September the 26th for the artist. Elevation Worship is at T-Mobile Center, Kansas City, Missouri on October 9th. That's a 7 o'clock concert there for Elevation Worship on the October 9th date at T-Mobile Center, Kansas City, Missouri. The Isaacs, October 17th at McPherson Opera House. That, of course, is in McPherson. 7 o'clock is the beginning of that concert for the Isaacs on October 17th. October 20th, Skillet will be in Kansas City, Missouri. Check it out on our webpage. Also, Disciple on the 23rd of October will be at the Wilson Park in Arkansas City, starting at 7 for Disciple, October the 23rd. November 6th, Mercy Me, Jeremy Camp, and Tim Timmons are together at the Park City Arena there near Wichita. 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The same group of folks, Mercy Me, Jeremy Camp, and Tim Timmons, will have a 7 o'clock concert on November 14th at the T-Mobile Center in Kansas City. 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

0: The Lord himself calls his followers kings and priests. You know, we are to represent him. We're his emissaries, and I wish we could all talk about it with the confidence that Cliff Netchell has. Why do you believe God exists?
1: One of the reasons that I am convinced that God exists is because of my experience of love. Love is not simply a chemical reaction. You can't x-ray a heart and find love. You can't take a blood sample from a person and pinpoint what love is. Love is intangible, non-physical. You can't show me a foot of love. You can't measure out a pound of love. It's an intangible value, but it's love that makes the world go round. It's love that makes a family a family. It's love that allows estranged husband and wife to forgive each other and to begin to love each other again. And Jesus Christ revealed that at the heart of the cosmos is a God who loves you and who loves me.
0: And I guess that leaves the one question. Being so loved like that, are we willing to love him back?
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0: My friend Donna says, you got to put a little fun in your day. Right here, right now, that happens with Tim Hawkins.
1: You guys have know-it-alls in your life? People who think they know it all? If you don't know somebody like that, you're probably the one. Stop doing that. Newsflash, you don't know everything. Shut your pie hole. You don't know everything.
2: Well, avocado's a fruit. No, it's not a fruit. 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I am doing you a favor.
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0: With fall classes starting, you think about it, there are a lot of brand new college students who've never been out on their own before, or graduates from high school. That's another version that happens. So those epiphany moments, what did you learn in that, Lori?
1: Second day after I had moved into the apartment, my coworkers had already been in that apartment for about a year, and they lost their other roommate. And the second day, I finished unpacking all of my stuff. I said, hey, you know, I'm going to go out and go to get a movie, and I'll be back about 10:30, 11. And they said, I'm not your mother.
0: Oh.
1: I'll tell you, though, that freedom when you get that aha moment and you think, I need an accountability partner.
0: Oh, yeah, right away.

0: Well, when you go from being a self-proclaimed Christian to, no, you really need to have a relationship with Jesus. He knows it, you know it, and he just puts it out there. This is Mark Gonzalez's experience firsthand. So what happened? You were in a bad accident. Your hands couldn't move them. You should have died.
1: I'm in the hospital. They can't believe it. They're doing surgery on my hands. I'm in that room. I'm laid out. My wife's in there. I can't move. And I hear the Holy Spirit, man, come over me. If you'll just repent, I'll give you your life back.
2: It's like that. What?
1: If you'll just repent. Right there in that bed, man. Right there in that bed, I repented, gave my life to the Lord. I should have probably died. I probably deserved to die. But God's grace, God's mercy on my life, and my repentant heart. I went from being saved and playing the part as a Christian, a fake Christian, a phony Christian, to born again right there in that bed, man.
3: 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The Kansas State Fair in Hutchinson has a Danny Gokey in concert. That starts at 7:30 p.m. on September 16th. On September 24th through the 27th, it's the Praise Fest of Manhattan. It's an annual event in Seco Park, and a variety of activities going on, including the featured artist Megan Wood. She'll take the stage on that Saturday evening, the 26th. It's a full day of regional artists in Seco Park, Manhattan. Keep listening for more information about that. Praise Fest, September the 26th for the artist. Elevation Worship is at T-Mobile Center, Kansas City, Missouri, on October 9th. That's a 7 o'clock concert there for Elevation Worship on the October 9th date at T-Mobile Center, Kansas City, Missouri. The Isaacs, October 17th at McPherson Opera House. That, of course, is in McPherson. 7 o'clock is the beginning of that concert for the Isaacs on October 17th. October 20th, Skillet will be in Kansas City, Missouri. Check it out on our webpage. Also, Disciple on the 23rd of October will be at the Wilson Park in Arkansas City, starting at 7 for Disciple, October the 23rd. November 6th, Mercy Me, Jeremy Camp, and Tim Timmons are together at the Park City Arena there near Wichita. That concert starts at 7 for those artists. The same group of folks, Mercy Me, Jeremy Camp, and Tim Timmons, will have a 7 o'clock concert on November 14th at the T-Mobile Center in Kansas City. 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

0: Instagram, wherever you go to get your encouragement besides here, one of those things that was posted, and I started reading it, it said, when you pray, God listens. Okay. When you listen, God speaks. Well, when you knock, God opens. You'll cry this month, not because somebody hurt you, but because God answered your prayers. When you pray, God listens is where it begins.
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0: You know who Nick Vujicic is. He is one of the most dynamic speakers and the most astonishing person because he was born without arms and legs. And in spite of that, God has so blessed him.
1: God, please give me arms and legs. But if you don't give me arms and legs, change my heart. Renew my mind. Because I'm an ambassador of the King of Kings and Lord of Lords. And no weapon formed against me shall prosper.
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2: 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Sunshine Saturday, 99. And that's your weather, courtesy of the Heartland Christian Association and KHCA, Wamego, Manhattan.

0: So you were taking it to the street. You got involved in a conversation with a group of young men, and you just challenged them. What is it going to take for you to believe? And finally, one young man stepped forward, and he said, what?
1: This kid said, okay, fine. I want my mom to call me and apologize. And I went, okay, I need some backstory. He goes, my mom left us when I was 8 years old. I haven't talked to her since. I recently got her phone number, but I haven't had the courage to call her. She needs to call me and apologize. I said, you let me pray for that? We stop in the middle of the street, like in the middle of the road, stop. And he goes, yeah, if God makes my mom call me and apologize, I'll believe in him.
0: So how did your prayer go?
1: Thank you for Jim. I thank you that you will have his mom call to apologize with heartfelt sincerity so that Jim knows that you love and want a relationship with. In Jesus' name, amen. As soon as I said amen, I heard him go, no way. And I looked down and he holds up his phone and it says, mom. I said, you got to answer it. Like, that's the deal. And he was like, I said, answer it. Hello, speakerphone. Hello, baby, I'm so sorry. He said, I got to go. Hung up this phone, dropped on his knees and went, Jesus, you're real. And then he called his mom back up and said, mom, I'm sorry I hung up on you, but I just gave my life to Jesus. And this is her response. She said, baby, I met Jesus 4 days ago. And so then they're just like embracing through the phone, total reconciliation in the moment, all forgiveness, the power of God, the Holy Spirit is in. Come on. Oh, this is incredible.

0: Before I formed you in the womb, I knew you. Before you were born, I set you apart. I appointed you as a prophet to the nations. Deuteronomy 28:30. 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
1: A lot of young people, they've left the nest. They're out on their own for the first time ever, and they get some big discoveries. Did you have one of those, Chris?
2: Yeah, I did.
1: What happened?
2: I got up the next morning from making a big dinner, and all the dishes were still sitting in the sink.
1: The moment you find out you're merely a cook and not a chef.
2: Yes, and I actually even called my mom and went, "Hey, this is really the pit."
1: One of those moments that parents cherish.
3: 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The Kansas State Fair in Hutchinson has a Danny Gokey in concert. That starts at 7:30 p.m. on September 16th. On September 24th through the 27th, it's the Praise Fest of Manhattan. It's an annual event in Seco Park, and a variety of activities going on, including the featured artist Megan Wood. She'll take the stage on that Saturday evening, the 26th. It's a full day of regional artists in Seco Park, Manhattan. Keep listening for more information about that. Praise Fest, September the 26th for the artist. Elevation Worship is at T-Mobile Center, Kansas City, Missouri, on October 9th. That's a 7 o'clock concert there for Elevation Worship on the October 9th date at T-Mobile Center, Kansas City, Missouri. The Isaacs, October 17th at McPherson Opera House. That, of course, is in McPherson. 7 o'clock is the beginning of that concert for the Isaacs on October 17th. October 20th, Skillet will be in Kansas City, Missouri. Check it out on our webpage. Also, Disciple on the 23rd of October will be at the Wilson Park in Arkansas City, starting at 7 for Disciple, October the 23rd. November 6th, Mercy Me, Jeremy Camp, and Tim Timmons are together at the Park City Arena there near Wichita. That concert starts at 7 for those artists. The same group of folks, Mercy Me, Jeremy Camp, and Tim Timmons, will have a 7 o'clock concert on November 14th at the T-Mobile Center in Kansas City. 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
1: City's been so good.
0: But why complain when we bliss? Lady Harmony.
1: God, it's been so good.
0: There's something special. I gave God my word. And get all the glory.

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I'm focused, no back end. On my knees, calling for it, trying to tap in. Was you love, do you dirty? They hacked in. Ever lose faith, the devil attacked in. You can give your last to them or give your heart. Know as soon as they get it, they tear apart. I've been covered in blood, they gotta go. Dedicated to God, they gotta know. I've been here before, they just won't be gone. Never let the door, though I won't be home. I've been on my own, I just walk with God. Bunch of days was tough, bunch of times was hard. Where I'm headed, don't know, and that's okay. As long as he by my side, I'll find a way. I know I'm not denied, I might be delayed. Let me pray through the day, and be okay. What they did, I forgive them, I give them grace. Keep my patience for blessings, it ain't a race.

0: desire.
1: Hey, it's time for us to get some relational insights from you, if you would. Frankie is her name, and she just shares, being very transparent. She says, I have been in a relationship with this guy for 2 years, and recently I asked him if he loved me, and he was a bit evasive. I tell him I love him every day, but he's never said it back. Frankie says, I feel like I do a lot for him. So I don't know, am I being unreasonable? Or should I add that I'm female and 35 and he's male and 2? Yeah, emotional labor is real. Toddlers treating devoted roommates like unpaid catering.
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0: Now, I think if we're honest, we've all had those moments. Maybe you haven't because you're a saint, but I have had those moments when I'm surprised at my behavior. Angry, frustrated, lashing out verbally with somebody who didn't deserve it, and then having to go back and apologize later. I mean, marriage is made out of a lot of that stuff, I think. But I would love to be a person who, when they're squeezed so hard that sweetness comes out, like a sponge, you know? Sweetness comes out instead of all of the bitter, icky, creepy stuff. God's working on me. I'm a project. I came across this. It says, some of the most generous people have no money. Some of the wisest people have no formal education. Some of the kindest people have been hurt the most. Some of the strongest people fight battles that no one sees. Right there, that's enough for grace and mercy for everyone from me.
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0: Fortunately for this young woman, she is asking about why would a good God, well, you'll hear her, but she's asking the question to Cliff Netchell, who, this is what he does in the public space all the time.
1: Good gracious, what kind of person would say God doesn't love you?
2: Well, doesn't the Bible say that if someone doesn't believe in God and accept him into their heart, that they're going to eternal damnation?
1: Yes.
2: How can something love me and also want to give me pain? How can something love me conditionally? That's not love. Love is unconditional. And if God loves me, then he, she, it is not sending me to eternal damnation.
1: All right. All you got to do is think carefully. What does the Bible say about hell? What it says crystal clearly is heaven is relationship with God, together with God. Hell is separation from God. And because God is tolerant, and because God respects your free will, God refuses to force you to live life now with him and then haul you into heaven to spend eternity with him. Instead, he respects your free will. And if you choose to live your life separate from God, you have that right. He's tolerant. He respects your right. And he's not going to force you to spend eternity with him in heaven. If you want to live your life separate from him, you'll spend eternity separate from him. That's hell.
0: Cliff Netchell, you can tell that he's passionate, but he's also kind and respectful.

0: I love the things that run through a five-year-old's mind. My son-in-law, he's got a five-year-old who noticed what Ben was wearing, and he said, "Dada, why do you have flowered shorts? You should wear something awesome." So apparently, he didn't meet the five-year-old's approval. Has to find something more rugged.
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0: grateful for you.
1: It was one of those sweet moments. I mean, you're a kid and your grandparents are there. They've been married for 60 years and you just have this quiet moment and woo, you think of a really good question to ask them. So I asked my granddad, what's the secret to loving the same woman for a lifetime? He didn't laugh. He didn't say something like communication. He didn't say date nights. But what he did is he looked at my grandmother who was in the kitchen and said, you don't love the same woman. What? And he said, she changes every few years. And if you don't update the way you love her, you lose her. Whoa.
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0: 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I mean, you can't be a 74 degrees dating a 62.
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3: 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Hebrews 11 says, "Faith is the substance of things hoped for." 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
1: 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And that's your weather, courtesy of the Heartland Christian Association and KHCA, Wamego, Manhattan.

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1: Hey, Cap. 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Now, Satan is on.

0: without a beat.
1: Got an impossible question. This is about women. Half of all girls got one of these when they were a little girl, and most of the women still have them today. What is it?

0: Impossible question. Half of all women got one of these as a little girl, and most of them still have it today. What is it?
1: Oh, Jeff.
2: The diary?
1: I was thinking it was a cutie pie doll.
3: Well, if I think I understand the question, could it be a doll or a stuffed animal?
0: Good answer, but not it. Half of all women said that they got one as a little girl, and most of them still have it today. What is it?
4: 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The Kansas State Fair in Hutchinson has a Danny Gokey in concert. That starts at 7:30 p.m. on September 16th. On September 24th through the 27th, it's the Praise Fest of Manhattan. It's an annual event in Seco Park, and a variety of activities going on, including the featured artist Megan Wood. She'll take the stage on that Saturday evening, the 26th. It's a full day of regional artists in Seco Park, Manhattan. Keep listening for more information about that. Praise Fest, September the 26th for the artist. Elevation Worship is at T-Mobile Center, Kansas City, Missouri on October 9th. That's a 7 o'clock concert there for Elevation Worship on the October 9th date at T-Mobile Center, Kansas City, Missouri. The Isaacs, October 17th at McPherson Opera House. That, of course, is in McPherson. 7 o'clock is the beginning of that concert for the Isaacs on October 17th. October 20th, Skillet will be in Kansas City, Missouri. Check it out on our webpage. Also, Disciple on the 23rd of October will be at the Wilson Park in Arkansas City, starting at 7 for Disciple, October the 23rd. November 6th, Mercy Me, Jeremy Camp, and Tim Timmons are together at the Park City Arena there near Wichita. That concert starts at 7 for those artists. The same group of folks, Mercy Me, Jeremy Camp, and Tim Timmons, will have a 7 o'clock concert on November 14th at the T-Mobile Center in Kansas City. 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
1: With SRN News, I'm Bob Agnew in Washington. After a number of high-profile tragedies, sometimes involving unqualified and even illegal foreign nationals, the White House is highlighting a federal crackdown on trucking fraud. Here's Willie Nelson.
2: Vice President J.D. Vance is outlining the administration's effort to combat fraud in the commercial trucking industry.
3: We have taken over 2,000 fraudulent CDL mills out of business, which makes America's roads safer and also protects the jobs of American truckers.
2: The remarks underscore the administration's push to tighten commercial driving standards nationwide. Willie Nelson, The White House.
1: New information is surfacing about how radical Democrat socialist James Tallarico really is as he runs for the U.S. Senate in Texas against Republican Ken Paxton. More on those new revelations from correspondent Laura Winters.
4: Turns out James Tallarico wrote a letter to the Biden administration urging the president to consider taking executive actions to protect a woman's right to an abortion by leasing federal property for abortion clinics. Tallarico was advocating for what in effect would be a federal abortion service staffed by government workers on government property. In the Real Clear Politics average of polls, Tallarico is ahead of Republican candidate Ken Paxton by just over 2 points.
1: As Laura Winters reporting, Tallarico and Paxton set to face off in the November 3rd general election. The latest on mortgage rates that are now moving higher.
5: Mortgage buyer Freddie Mac says the average rate on a 30-year mortgage rose this week to 6.71%. That's the highest it's been in more than a year. Just a year ago, the rate averaged 6.5%. When mortgage rates rise, they can add hundreds of dollars a month in costs for homebuyers, reducing how much they can afford. That's helped keep the U.S. housing market in a slump. Mortgage rates have been mostly climbing as the war with Iran has fueled expectations of higher inflation, a key factor that influences mortgage rates. I'm Alex Vega.
1: This is SRN News. The governor of Pennsylvania going all in on supporting transgenderism. Here's correspondent Michael Harrington.
6: Democrat Josh Shapiro has proposed changes to the state health code that all but erase women. The Daily Wire reports the governor wants to replace the word woman with individual in the code and refer to new mothers as, quote, postpartum individuals. Randall Wenger of the Independent Law Center tells Daily Wire that Shapiro's proposed language changes, quote, represent the triumph of ideology over biology. Michael Harrington reporting.
1: A number of clergymen are running for office this fall. Kansas megachurch pastor and Democratic nominee Adam Hamilton is perhaps the most prominent, seeking a seat in the U.S. Senate. Other Democrats include Pastor Frederick Haynes, a prominent Baptist pastor in Dallas, and Lindsey James, a Presbyterian chaplain. Also Sarah Garriott, a Lutheran pastor, who will be running. This is SRN News. Russia says it will be closing German cultural centers on its territory in a retaliatory measure. This comes amid deepening tensions between Moscow and European countries. Russian Foreign Minister Sergei Lavrov making his announcement after Germany blamed Moscow for an attempted drone attack at one of its airports. If you've been taken by a scammer, you're not alone.
7: Virtually every American has been targeted by scammers in some way, exclusive new polling data shows. Scams in the U.S. have surged to a record high, causing billions in losses for Americans. But the U.S. still lags behind some other countries in tackling the problem, holding financial and social media companies responsible and regulating the cryptocurrency scammers rely on, according to an investigation by the Associated Press and Frontline. And although both the Trump administration and Congress are pursuing new options, victims still have little recourse.
1: More at srnnews.com.
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And that's your weather, courtesy of the Heartland Christian Association and KHCA, Wamego, Manhattan.

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0: 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The Kansas State Fair in Hutchinson has a Danny Gokey in concert. That starts at 7:30 p.m. on September 16th. On September 24th through the 27th, it's the Praise Fest of Manhattan. It's an annual event in Seco Park, and a variety of activities going on, including the featured artist Megan Wood. She'll take the stage on that Saturday evening, the 26th. It's a full day of regional artists in Seco Park, Manhattan. Keep listening for more information about that. Praise Fest, September the 26th for the artist. Elevation Worship is at T-Mobile Center, Kansas City, Missouri, on October 9th. That's a 7 o'clock concert there for Elevation Worship on the October 9th date at T-Mobile Center, Kansas City, Missouri. The Isaacs, October 17th at McPherson Opera House. That, of course, is in McPherson. 7 o'clock is the beginning of that concert for the Isaacs on October 17th. October 20th, Skillet will be in Kansas City, Missouri. Check it out on our webpage. Also, Disciple on the 23rd of October will be at the Wilson Park in Arkansas City, starting at 7 for Disciple, October the 23rd. November 6th, Mercy Me, Jeremy Camp, and Tim Timmons are together at the Park City Arena there near Wichita. That concert starts at 7 for those artists. The same group of folks, Mercy Me, Jeremy Camp, and Tim Timmons, will have a 7 o'clock concert on November 14th at the T-Mobile Center in Kansas City. 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
1: Oh, Virginia, this is the place. Christian music classics from the 70s, the 80s, and the 90s. Streets of Gold is the program, and I am half of your host today, Larry Wayne, along with my sidekick,
2: Lauren Lee.
1: It is great to have you here, Lauren Lee.
2: Thank you so much for having me. I couldn't imagine a better time to be here either, because you know I love a good reason to celebrate.
1: Party! There are some birthdays going on. Today, it's our September birthday party. We've got several Christian music artists who got birthdays this month, and Lauren, sweet Lauren, has brought the cake for all of us to eat. So the question is, Lauren, did you make this cake?
2: You know better than that. I'm not trying to poison everyone. I don't want to give everyone food poisoning.
1: You mean you didn't use that pink rolling pin?
2: No. Carried it around. Store-bought cake, though. Well, before we start our birthday party, it's Labor Day weekend for those living in the United States and Canada. This first segment has song titles with the word work.
1: So, how does the job get done? Charlie Peacock explains it in this song, This Is How the Work Gets Done, on Streets of Gold.

0: Piece of Gold with BJ Thomas. Everything works out for the best. Just read the Bible there, Romans 8, verse 28, to know about God's promise.
1: It's song titles with the word work in this segment in honor of Labor Day weekend. And this next artist is best known for his acting.
0: Now, this info, I have to say this, is before Lauren was born. So we'll give her some slack and Lauren gets an education on this program, too. Here, you thought you were just coming to a birthday party for cake and ice cream.
1: Tell me more, oh wise one.
0: Oh, no. You will be educated today. In the 70s, this guy starred in a TV show. That's My Mama. In the 80s, the TV show Amen. He's also a minister, as he's co-founder and co-pastor of Welcome Christian Center in Huntington Beach, California. I am speaking of none other than Clinton Davis. In 1991, he co-hosted the Dove Awards with Sandy Patty, and he came out with a gospel CD, which includes this song, simply titled Work. Clinton Davis on Streets of Gold.

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1: 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Dion.
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0: Nope, you can't work yourself to heaven, as the Bible says, but it's by grace that you've been saved. 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
1: I'm Larry Wayne, along with Lauren Lee, and it is our birthday party. Woo-hoo! Coming up next.
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2: Hey, I'm Michael W. Smith. And I'll be
3: 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It's kind of like the 90s version of Friends, but it's obviously it's different musically, but it's contagious. I'm so glad that I've got to do a song like this because I still think kids need to hear it.

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4: 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You go.

This next artist wrote and sang one of the most powerful worship songs during the 90s into the 2000s, Darlene Scheck, whose birthday happens to fall on the 8th. Shout to the Lord on Streets of Gold.

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It says that I'm a winner, not a loser. I am the head and I'm not the tail. If the prison door is open, my friend, what you doing in jail?

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1: If this show was a video, you could have watched Larry doing a break dance right about now.
0: Thank the Lord this is not video.
1: Those were actually pretty good, almost jazzercise-like.
0: Stephen was born on September 8th, 1956, and today he's the Assistant Vice President, Director of Christian Ministries, Assistant Professor of Religion at Bacon College in Muskogee, Oklahoma. That's a lot of hats for one guy. Peter Furler, founding member of the Newsboys until he left in 2009 with guitarist Jody Davis, also celebrating their birthdays this month. Peter is on the 8th and Jody is on the 26th.
1: And a great movie to rent on Netflix or on demand is God's Not Dead, which has a guest appearance by the Newsboys. Here's a classic from the boys down under, Shine on Streets of Gold.

0: I hear the news about all the terror and wars going on around us. It won't be long until Jesus returns.
1: That's for sure.
0: Crystal Lewis on Streets of Gold. Crystal celebrates her birthday this month on the 11th.
1: I'm Larry Wayne, along with sidekick today, Lauren Lee. More September birthdays coming up. Aaron Benward, Mark Schultz, and B.B. 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
2: 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The Kansas State Fair in Hutchinson has Danny Gokey in concert. That starts at 7:30 p.m. on September 16th. On September 24th through the 27th, it's the Praise Fest of Manhattan. It's an annual event in Seco Park, and a variety of activities going on, including the featured artist Megan Wood. She'll take the stage on that Saturday evening, the 26th. It's a full day of regional artists in Seco Park, Manhattan. Keep listening for more information about that. Praise Fest, September the 26th for the artist. Elevation Worship is at T-Mobile Center, Kansas City, Missouri on October 9th. That's a 7 o'clock concert there for Elevation Worship on the October 9th date at T-Mobile Center, Kansas City, Missouri. The Isaacs, October 17th at McPherson Opera House. That, of course, is in McPherson. 7 o'clock is the beginning of that concert for the Isaacs on October 17th. October 20th, Skillet will be in Kansas City, Missouri. Check it out on our webpage. Also, Disciple on the 23rd of October will be at the Wilson Park in Arkansas City, starting at 7 for Disciple, October the 23rd. November 6th, Mercy Me, Jeremy Camp, and Tim Timmons are together at the Park City Arena there near Wichita. That concert starts at 7 for those artists. The same group of folks, Mercy Me, Jeremy Camp, and Tim Timmons, will have a 7 o'clock concert on November 14th at the T-Mobile Center in Kansas City. 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
0: Here's your piece of cake with ice cream.
1: Oh, I was thinking we'd never get to that.
0: It's calorie-free, too.
1: Oh, that's even better. I'll have two pieces, thank you. Aaron Jeffrey, along with his dad, Jeffrey, in the 90s, formed the duet called Aaron Jeffrey.
0: Makes sense. Son Aaron has a birthday this month on the 13th. Here's a number one hit from 1994, Promise Me, Aaron Jeffrey on Streets of Gold.

0: It seems like the older you get, the more you realize where the voice of truth is. There are self-help books, seminars, advice all over the place, but really, the voice of truth, who does not change and has not changed and will not change, is from God. Casting Crowns, featuring lead singer Mark Hall, whose birthday falls on the 14th.
1: Mark Schultz, whose birthday this month falls on the 16th, took a bike trip all across America several years ago to raise money for widows.

0: was in Orphans.
1: I remember when he did that.
0: Do you really? Did you get to see him at all?
1: No, but there were pictures posted, and he was posting blogs and so forth as he took the trip.
0: He's got to be a rather fit guy to take on the whole country on a bike.
1: No birthday cake for him.
0: Here's his first radio hit, which went all the way to number one, I Am the Way on Streets of Gold.

0: squeeze in one more artist celebrating their birthday before the top of the hour.
1: Okay.
0: BB Winans celebrates his birthday on the 17th. Today, he's teamed up with his brothers Carvin and Marvin to form Three Winans Brothers. Seems self-explanatory. From 1990, here's Meantime on Streets of Gold.

0: A top five radio hit from 1990, BB and CC Winans with Meantime on Streets of Gold. I'm Larry Wayne, along with Lauren Lee.
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0: It's that September birthday ride. Streets of Gold is the program, and I'm your host, Larry Wayne, along with Lauren Lee.
1: Now, whose birthday is coming up next, Larry?
0: Well, it's a guy who played with the group Kansas. You see, Lauren, Kansas is more than a state. There was actually a group called Kansas at one time. Very popular rock group back in the 70s and the 80s.
1: Not just where Dorothy's from?
0: That's right, but it was after Dorothy's time, just so that you get some time machine perspective here. Here's one of their big hits.

0: From 1977, that was Kansas and Carry On Wayward Son. Hey, thanks, producer Jack, for putting money into the jukebox for that one. I am fresh out of change. Lucky me. Now, the guy who wrote most of the music for Kansas was also their guitarist and keyboardist, a guy named Kerry Livgren, who became a Christian after reading the Urantia book, which was a series of papers that claimed to be a revelation authored by supernatural beings. He rejected the Urantia doctrine and debated with a guy named Jeff Pollard of the group LaRue if the Bible or the Urantia book was the accurate record of the life of Jesus Christ. Now, because of their debates, Kerry became convinced that the Bible was the genuine, real deal. It was the record of Christ, and that he had been mistaken in following the teachings of the Urantia book. And he soon...
1: Wow.